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Get your requests and dedications in. If I've got it, I'll play it, and I'll play it just for you. 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So that's me, Nooney, between 2 and 4 p.m. every Sunday afternoon on HFM. I look forward to seeing you then.

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The Eclectic Constitutional with James Garner. 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
3: From the Sky News Centre at 2. Former rugby league player Kevin Sinfield has been knighted in the King's Birthday Honours after raising more than £10 million for motor neurone disease charities in honour of Rob Burrows.
4: I'd have loved to have seen his smile when I'd have told him this news, because he loved everything we did. He provided the inspiration for it all, and then I just think he'd be so happy. He wanted to make it better for those that came after him, and he's certainly done that and will continue to do that.
3: There are also damehoods for children's author Julia Donaldson and Noughts and Crosses novelist Mallory Blackman. Several of the lionesses who won Euro 2025 are appointed MBEs. Donald Trump says he thinks a peace deal with Iran could be signed over the weekend or Monday. Pakistan, who've mediated over recent weeks, claim the final text has been agreed. A US official says the vital shipping route, the Strait of Hormuz, would be reopened under the terms. Our US correspondent Mark Stone believes it's an extended ceasefire.
5: What this memorandum of understanding would do is extend the status quo for 60 days. It would give the space to be able to then continue to negotiate the knotty issue of Iran's nuclear capability.
3: The Prime Minister has admitted that he needs to turn things around after the resignation of two ministers over the government's plans on defence spending. But Sir Keir Starmer said that he would fight any challenge to his leadership and insists he's taking hard-edged decisions on defence. A 17-year-old girl has been stabbed in the neck and taken to hospital in Lancashire. Officers were called to reports the girl had been assaulted in Briarfield. A 30-year-old man from the town's been arrested on suspicion of murder. Canada claimed their first ever World Cup point as the co-hosts came from behind to rescue a 1-1 draw against Bosnia-Herzegovina. And World Cup co-hosts USA are just kicking off against Paraguay in their tournament opener in Los Angeles. That's the latest. I'm Daisy Steele.
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6: Fairly bright through Saturday morning, clouding over a little in the afternoon and VC, but dry highs for South Leicestershire and North Northants. 19 Celsius.
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You can catch me on a Tuesday evening, alternating with Adam Wilson and his Quiet Revolution. 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

0: The top of the hour with Wingate's Gallery. July the 4th is Independence Day. So join us 1 till 5 on St Mary's Road for an exhibition of over 110 pieces of new original art and handmade sculpture and meet 9 of our independent artists.
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3: From the Sky News Centre at 3. Rugby league great Kevin Sinfield and the creator of the Gruffalo are among those named in the King's Birthday Honours. Faye Rowlands has more.
4: After raising more than £10 million for motor neuron disease charities, Sinfield becomes Sir Kevin. He's among more than 1,000 recipients of honours. There are damehoods for children's author Julia Donaldson and Noughts and Crosses novelist Mallory Blackman. 6 members of England's European Championship winning Lionesses are made MBEs, including Chloe Kelly, who scored the winning penalty. Actress Dame Helen Mirren becomes a companion of honour.
3: Donald Trump says he thinks a peace deal with Iran could be signed over the weekend or Monday. Pakistan, who've mediated over recent weeks, claim the final text has been agreed. The Prime Minister says he has a duty to stay on and would fight any leadership challenge, despite the resignation of 2 ministers this week. Sir Keir Starmer admits he needs to turn things around, but has hit back at critics who've accused him of being too soft on defence spending.
5: But I don't agree. These are hard-edged decisions. They're decisions that have been taken, and we are seen as a leading member of NATO.
3: The PM has appointed Dan Jarvis as his new defence secretary, with Louise Sander-Jones becoming armed forces minister and Calvin Bailey taking on the veterans brief. A police officer is being investigated over claims they used artificial intelligence to create evidential material in a number of cases. The Crown Prosecution Service says it's working with Derbyshire Police and engaging with courts that may have been affected. The US are 3-0 up against Paraguay in their opening game of the World Cup at half-time. The match kicked off with an own goal, followed by 2 from Fuller and Balogun. Meanwhile, Canada claimed their first ever World Cup point as the co-hosts came from behind to rescue a 1-1 draw against Bosnia-Herzegovina. Southampton striker Kyle Larin grabbed a late equaliser in Toronto. That's the latest. I'm Daisy Steele.
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6: Fairly bright through Saturday morning, clouding over a little in the afternoon and VC, but dry highs for South Leicestershire and North Northants. 19 Celsius.
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1: What are you doing?
0: I'm counting requests to be lined up.
1: Can I help?
0: Well, of course you can.
1: Oh, 1, 3, 5, 7.
0: What are you doing?
1: I'm counting the requests to be lined up.
0: Yes, but it goes 2, 4, 6, 8.
1: No, I'm going 1, 3, 5, 7.
0: You're counting every other one.
1: So are you.
0: But if we do it together...
1: No,
0: 1, 2, 3, 4, 5, 6, 7, 8.
1: Excellent. So we do every other one.
0: Yes, we do. We're the Every Other Week show.
1: 6 till 9 on a Monday.
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1: With me, Colin J, 1 week.
0: And me, Phil Jessen, the other week.
1: Two presenters with one show. It'll never work.

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3: From the Sky News Centre at 4. Kevin Sinfield, Dame Helen Mirren and author Julia Donaldson are among more than 1,000 names included in the King's Birthday Honours. Sinfield being awarded a knighthood for his services to rugby and motor neurone disease charities. Donaldson and fellow author Mallory Blackman received damehoods for their services to literature. Alice Eloise Alton runs Prom Ali, a social enterprise that provides free dresses and suit loans to students that can't afford one. She's to receive a British Empire Medal.
4: Oh, it's such a big thing for me, this, and it'll be really lovely to have my parents hopefully there as well when I receive it, because they've always supported me for over the last like 10, 11 years running Prom Ali. So it's been a lot of hard work. It's a lot for one person to do, but they've always been there to help.
3: A senior US official says Washington and Tehran are very close to reaching a deal aimed at ending the conflict. The Prime Minister of Pakistan, which has helped to mediate negotiations, says the final text has now been agreed. Iran's foreign minister says the agreement would reopen the Strait of Hormuz and lift the US blockade of Iran.
5: In the second stage, the nuclear issue, alongside sanctions relief for Iran and one or two other matters, will be examined and a final agreement will be concluded.
3: The Prime Minister has admitted that he needs to turn things around after the resignation of two ministers over the government's plans on defence spending. But Keir Starmer said that he would fight any challenge to his leadership and insists he's taking hard-edged decisions on defence. A 17-year-old girl has been stabbed in the neck and taken to hospital in Lancashire. Officers were called to reports the girl had been assaulted in Briarfield. A 30-year-old man from the town has been arrested on suspicion of murder. Canada claimed their first ever World Cup point, and the co-host came from behind to rescue a 1-1 draw against Bosnia, and World Cup co-host USA a 3-1 up against Paraguay in their tournament opener in Los Angeles. That's the latest. I'm Daisy Steele.
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6: Fairly bright through Saturday morning, clouding over a little in the afternoon and breezy, but dry highs for South Leicestershire and North Northants. 19 Celsius.
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0: Whatever the weather has to offer, we start off our Sunday on HFM with 3 hours of the best music from yesteryear. So from 8 o'clock, I look forward to playing some of the sounds you had in your record collection from the years of the 1960s. The last Sunday of the month, we will be playing Pirate's Gold as we bring you the sound of the ships and forts broadcasting off our coastline in the mid-1960s. Wherever you are in the world, this Sunday, get a bit closer with your 60s Sunday with me, Paul Wright.
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Thursday from 6 until 9. Music from stage and screen. Alex Murray's Film Focus, The Drama Diary, as well as The Quiz. 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
3: From the Sky News Centre at 5. Former Rugby League player Kevin Sinfield's been knighted in the King's Birthday Honours List. He's raised more than £11 million for motor neurone disease charities, inspired by his late friend and teammate Rob Borrow. So Kevin says he has a mixture of emotions.
4: It feels very different to get individual awards because, effectively, all I've wanted to do is win team trophies or win team awards, and a little bit embarrassed by it, but massively overwhelmed and humbled.
3: Dame Helen Mirren and authors Julia Donaldson and Mallory Blackman are among others who've been recognised in the honours list. A senior US official says Washington and Tehran are close to agreeing a deal aimed at ending the conflict. Iran's foreign minister says it would reopen the Strait of Hormuz and lift the US blockade. Sir Keir Starmer says he needs to turn things around following the resignation of two senior ministers over defence spending. The Prime Minister insists he's making tough decisions and says he would fight any challenge to his leadership. President Trump says a US military strike has killed Nino Guerrero, the alleged leader of Venezuela's Tren de Aragua gang. Mr. Trump says the operation was carried out with the help of Venezuelan authorities, although officials there have yet to comment. The United States began their World Cup with a 4-1 victory over Paraguay. Tyrone Francis was watching in Los Angeles.
5: No President Trump, but Tom Cruise and David Beckham were in the stands watching the US Open with a convincing 4-1 win over Paraguay. Former Arsenal striker Florian Balogun got two of the goals. In Toronto, Michael Bublé performed before Canada got their first ever World Cup point after a 1-1 draw against Bosnia-Herzegovina.
3: And a rare hand-painted first edition doll is among items at a new Barbie exhibition in Glasgow. It opens at the Kelvin Grove Art Gallery Museum today. The first black, Hispanic and Asian versions of the iconic figure will also be on show. That's the latest. I'm Daisy Steele.
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6: Fairly bright through Saturday morning, clouding over a little in the afternoon and VC, but dry highs for South Leicestershire and North Northants. 19 Celsius.
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0: the top of the hour with Wingate's Gallery. July the 4th is Independence Day. So join us 1 till 5 on St Mary's Road for an exhibition of over 110 pieces of new original art and handmade sculpture and meet 9 of our independent artists.
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3: From the Sky News Centre at 6. Rugby league great Kevin Sinfield and the creator of the Gruffalo are among those named in the King's Birthday Honours. Faye Rowlands has more.
4: After raising more than £10 million for motor neuron disease charities, Sinfield becomes Sir Kevin. He's among more than 1,000 recipients of honours. There are damehoods for children's author Julia Donaldson and Noughts and Crosses novelist Mallory Blackman. 6 members of England's European Championship winning Lionesses are made MBEs, including Chloe Kelly, who scored the winning penalty. Actress Dame Helen Mirren becomes a companion of honour.
3: A senior US official says Washington and Tehran are very close to reaching a deal aimed at ending the war. The Prime Minister of Pakistan, which has helped mediate negotiations, says the final text has now been agreed. Iran's Foreign Minister Abbas Araghchi says the Strait of Hormuz could be opened and the American blockade of Iranian ports lifted.
5: In the second stage, the nuclear issue, alongside sanctions relief for Iran and one or two other matters, will be examined and a final agreement will be concluded.
3: A 17-year-old girl's been stabbed in the neck in Lancashire. Officers were called to reports the teenager had been assaulted in Briarfield yesterday afternoon. A 30-year-old man from the town's been arrested on suspicion of attempted murder. A police officer is being investigated over claims they used artificial intelligence to create evidential material in a number of cases. The Crown Prosecution Service says it's working with Derbyshire Police and engaging with courts. Canada have claimed their first ever World Cup point, coming from behind to draw 1-1 with Bosnia-Herzegovina. Meanwhile, co-hosts the United States made a winning start to their campaign, thrashing Paraguay 4-1 in Los Angeles. And Sir David Beckham's received a star on the Hollywood Walk of Fame. Tom Cruise spoke at the ceremony in LA, praising his work ethic and dedication. That's the latest. I'm Faye De Silva.
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6: Fairly bright through Saturday morning, clouding over a little in the afternoon and breezy, but dry highs for South Leicestershire and North Northants. 19 Celsius.
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3: From the Sky News Centre at 7. Former rugby league player Kevin Sinfield's been knighted in the King's Birthday's Honours list. He's raised more than £11 million for motor neurone disease charities, inspired by his late friend and teammate Rob Burrow. The 45-year-old says he has a mixture of emotions.
4: It feels very different to get individual awards because, effectively, all I've wanted to do is win team trophies or win team awards, and a little bit embarrassed by it, but massively overwhelmed and humbled.
3: There are MBEs for six of England's Women's Euros winners, while Dame Helen Mirren and authors Julia Donaldson and Mallory Blackman are among more than 1,000 other people recognised for various contributions. It's understood two people have been arrested after England's World Cup squad had their boots stolen from a van. Police say footballs and training equipment were also taken in transit from Florida to Kansas City. A senior US official says Washington and Tehran are very close to reaching the framework of a peace deal. Pakistan's prime minister is also suggesting an initial agreement could be signed this weekend. A 17-year-old girl's been stabbed in the neck in Briarfield in Lancashire. Police who've arrested a local man say the teenager's injuries aren't life-threatening. Sir David Beckham says he feels truly honoured and fortunate to be living the American dream. He's received a star on the Hollywood Walk of Fame for his contribution to sport and entertainment. Tom Cruise spoke at the ceremony, as did the former England captain's wife, Lady Victoria.
5: David, I am so proud of everything that you have achieved so far, but even more proud of the husband, father, and person that you have always been. Congratulations. We're so proud and we love you so much.
3: The couple later watched the USA beat Paraguay 4-1 in their opening World Cup match, and fellow co-host Canada came from behind to draw 1-1 with Bosnia-Herzegovina. That's the latest. I'm Faye De Silva.
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6: It's Saturday the 13th of June and we are to expect a windy day today with some sunny spells reaching highs of 19 degrees. We are currently at 13 degrees in Market Harborough.
2: HFM weather.
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Welcome to the Saturday Breakfast Show with me, Emma B, here on 102.3 HFM. I am here to wake up your weekend and boy, I've got some great music coming your way. Well, that was ELO kicking us off. On the way, we also have music. We've got a bit of Prince coming up later. We've got Billy Joel, Daryl Hall and the Jonos. We've got so much. We've also got a very, very strong female heavy part for the Saturday Shakedown coming up. And speaking of Saturday Shakedowns, you have two Saturday Shakedowns coming your way. A game of Roadie Knows, your music and your chart news and your requests and dedications. 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Up next, this is You Make My Dreams.

Billy Joel there with We Didn't Start the Fire. If you are looking to brighten up your garden, Market Harborough in Bloom is holding a plant sale today. The event takes place from 10 a.m. until 2 p.m. at the group's compound in Welland Park, with a wide selection of plants available to buy. Proceeds will help support the volunteers who work throughout the year to keep the town looking colourful and attractive. And what a fantastic job they do, because it is beautiful. So well done, everybody. So get yourself down there. That's Welland Park today, 10 a.m. Go and buy yourself some flowers. Right, up next, this

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Paramore there with Ignorance. You are listening to the Saturday Breakfast Show. I'm Emma B, waking up your weekend. Up next, this album was huge back when I was a teenager, and it really, I remember my mum coming in and buying it, because I was very into my hip-hop and Eminem, and she, you know, I was young. I think she was quite worried. And I remember her coming into my bedroom like, here's an Avril Lavigne album. You're going to really like this. And don't get me wrong, within, what, a month, I was wearing baggy jeans. Like, this is complicated.

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4: Emma B. On

It is time for your first Saturday Shakedown of the morning, and we're going with a theme here of this strong woman movement I'm doing, but it's this. Released back in 2004, reaching number 3 in the charts. This is a belter. Me and my husband will sing this on our road trip anthems, because it's when you have to really scream out. It's early, but I think you can do it. This is Anastasia with Left Outside Alone.

Anastasia there with Left Outside Alone. I apologise if you're on Fernie Road and you heard me absolutely belting that one out. It is one of my favourites. Lovely. Can't beat a good song that you can just scream to, can you? Right. The Young Traders Market returns to the square in Market Harbour on Saturday, the 20th of June, giving young entrepreneurs the chance to showcase their skills, crafts and business ideas. The event's from 9am to 4pm and it's open to traders aged 16 to 30 with categories including food and drink, arts and crafts, grocery and general retail. Participation is free with tables and gazebos provided if required, and you can tell us about your community and charity events and we'll tell everyone about it. 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Also, get in touch. Let me know what you're up to today. It looks like it's going to be a sunny one. I, for one, won't be doing much today. We had probably a bit later than anticipated night last night. We had a few too many beers, and I'm massively into my vinyl, so I made my husband sit down and just listen back to back. And I introduced him to Queen Night at the Opera from start to finish. And his little mind was blown. It was so good. I'm a huge vinyl collector. Absolutely love it. Anyway, just waffling on, here is Gwen Stefani.

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0: Emma B.

Prince there with Raspberry Beret. You are listening to the Saturday Breakfast Show. I'm Emma B, waking up your weekend, looking back on this day in music now. This day in 1987, Whitney Houston scored her first number one album in the UK with Whitney. The singer's second LP, which held the top spot for 6 weeks, featured such hits as I Wanna Dance With Somebody, Didn't We Almost Have It All, and So Emotional. At home in the US, the album made Houston the first female artist to debut at the top of the Billboard 200, while the LP's first four singles, including those I've already said, all peaked at number one, also making Houston the first female artist to achieve that feat. What a legend she is. And she is going to take us straight into your news headlines as well this morning. So I'll catch you after the 8 o'clock news. Taking us there is, of course, Whitney Houston with I Wanna Dance With Somebody. See you after 8.

0: the top of the hour with Wingate's Gallery. July the 4th is Independence Day. So join us 1 till 5 on St Mary's Road for an exhibition of over 110 pieces of new original art and handmade sculpture and meet 9 of our independent artists.
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3: From the Sky News Centre at 8. After raising more than £11 million for motor neurone disease, Kevin Sinfield receives a knighthood. The former Leeds and England Rugby League star has been recognised for services to charity in the King's Birthday Honours List. He started fundraising after his best friend and former teammate Rob Burrow was diagnosed in 2019. England international Jodie Cunningham says he's a massive inspiration.
4: What he's done since retiring from the sport and his charity work, what he's done for his late friend, but for everyone, it transcends rugby league and is an incredible man. I think it's been a long time coming and it's a great honour for him, his family and the whole of rugby league.
3: There are damehoods for authors Julia Donaldson and Mallory Blackman. Actress Dame Helen Mirren becomes a companion of honour. England's World Cup squad have had their boots and training equipment stolen. It's understood two people have been arrested after items were taken from a van heading to Kansas City. US forces have shot down Iranian drones heading towards the Strait of Hormuz. It's as the prospects of peace are talked up on both sides. A man's been arrested on suspicion of attempted murder after a teenage girl was stabbed in the neck in Lancashire. The 17-year-old was attacked in Briarfield. Canada came from behind to draw 1-1 with Bosnia-Herzegovina in their opening World Cup match in Toronto. The USA began their tournament with a 4-1 victory over Paraguay. Tyrone Francis was watching in Los Angeles.
5: No President Trump, but Tom Cruise and David Beckham were in the stands watching the US Open with a convincing 4-1 win over Paraguay. Former Arsenal striker Florian Balogun got two of the goals. In Toronto, Michael Bublé performed before Canada got their first ever World Cup point after a 1-1 draw against Bosnia-Herzegovina.
3: Sir David Beckham has received a star on the Hollywood Walk of Fame. He says he feels truly honoured to be living the American dream. That's the latest. I'm Faye De Silva.
6: Now your local update. I'm Nick Shaw. A fundraising challenge inspired by a family tragedy has raised more than £1,000. Amy Vig and Steve Wells took part in last week's Market Harbour Carnival Run in memory of Amy's cousin, Tyler Barrett, who died after being struck by a van in Leicester in April. Steve says the support from the community has been overwhelming.
7: Yeah, and there's more funds coming in, so it's really fantastic, and we're incredibly grateful to everyone for that.
6: Community heroes across Harbour are being invited to step into the spotlight. Nominations are now open for the Harbour District Community Awards 2026, recognising volunteers, young people, community groups and businesses making a difference locally. The Market Harbour Chamber of Trade and Commerce is sponsoring the Business Community Impact of the Year Award, and President Gareth Thomas is encouraging nominations.
8: Take a moment to nominate an individual, a group or ideally a business whose dedication to the community they serve, they go that bit further, they go above and beyond, they support individuals, but they support the wider community.
6: And a grandmother from Broughton Astley is celebrating after winning a life-changing lottery prize. Lorraine Cockian scooped over £333,000 in the People's Postcode Lottery. She was one of three neighbours sharing a £1 million jackpot and says the money will help fund holidays, home improvements and a new car. That's the latest. There's more local news on HFM's website.
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9: It's Saturday the 13th of June and we are to expect a windy day today with sunny spells throughout, reaching highs of 19 degrees. We are currently at 14 degrees in Market Harbour.
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The group gives people the chance to meet others who understand the challenges of stroke recovery, whether they want to ask questions, share experiences, or simply listen. 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

garbage there with Only Happy When It Rains. You are listening to the Saturday Breakfast Show. I'm Emma B. Waking up your weekend. We've got your music news coming up really shortly. But before that, back on this day in 1995, Alanis Morissette released her breakthrough album, Jagged Little Pill. The release, which marked the Canadian actress and singer-songwriter's third LP, spawned six popular singles, including such massive hits as Ironic, You Learn and You Ought to Know. Remaining in the US top 10 for 72 weeks, Jagged Little Pill earned five Grammy Awards and went on to become one of the best-selling albums of all time. And rightly so, because this is one of the tracks off it. This is You Ought to Know.

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Blink-182 there with Always, taking us nicely into this week's music news as Blink-182 have released a 20th anniversary reissue of their 2001 album Take Off Your Pants and Jacket, and it features six bonus tracks. The reissue of the pop punk icon's fourth studio album is out now via Geffen Records and features the original 13 songs from the track list, as well as six tracks that haven't been featured all together on one release before, so worth getting that. I know I will be. Jay-Z and Eminem set to reunite on Rakim's upcoming new album, marking their first collaboration in 25 years. The two rap legends, we say legends, Eminem is, isn't it? Oh, I'm not, Jay-Z, I don't get it. But the two rap legends last appeared on the same track in 2001's Renegade from Jay-Z's The Blueprint. The two rap legends last appeared on the same track in on the Blueprint album. The Strokes have delayed their new album Reality Awaits and announced a huge homecoming New York show this week. Their seventh album was originally set to drop this month, but now will be arriving later this summer. Youngblood has teamed up with War Child to raise money and change lives at Bloodfest 2026. The Doncaster singer will once again stage and create his festival, this time kicking things off in Cheshire on June 27th. So far, the lineup for this festival is incredible. You've got Biffy Clyro, Primal Scream, Pale Waves, Pale Royale, and many more are set to play 2026 instalment of the festival. And finally, Motorhead have announced the 7th Lemmy Forever ceremony taking place at Download this weekend. I'm so jealous I'm not there. And this will house some of his ashes permanently in Manchester after the festival. Here is Motorhead.

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2: Yes, it is time for your game of Rhodey Knows. This is where I give you a question about a band and some lyrics, and all you have to do is tell me who they are and what they are singing. Your question today is, which artist headlined the Download Festival last night and released the album Chocolate Starfish and the Hot Dog Flavoured Water back in the year 2000? 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Your lyrics today are, I move in, now move out, hands up, hands down. It's an easy one today, you know what to do.
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4: Text

0: Jason Jacks there with Red Alert. We're coming up to your 9 o'clock news headlines. I'll see you just after. And Taking Is There is another summer belter. This is DJ Piper with Master of the Ceremonies with Do You Really Like It? See you after nine.
1: Enter the Dragon.

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3: From the Sky News Centre at 9, England's World Cup squad have had their boots, footballs and other training equipment stolen. It's understood two people have been arrested after various items were taken from a van as it headed from Florida to Kansas City. Our sports reporter Rob Dorsett has this update from Missouri.
4: My understanding is that the vast majority of the kit that went missing has now been recovered. And that's really good news, of course, for the players who are due to arrive here in Kansas City later on today. They'll hold an open training session in front of local dignitaries and children.
3: Rugby league star Kevin Sinfield's been knighted in the King's Birthday Honours list for his work into motor neurone disease. There are damehoods for Gruffalo writer Julia Donaldson and Noughts and Crosses author Mallory Blackman. Actress Dame Helen Mirren becomes a companion of honour. Iran and the US are talking up the prospects of peace. It's thought a memorandum of understanding, a series of proposals to end the war, could be signed in the coming days. A police officer's being investigated for apparently using artificial intelligence to create evidential material. The Financial Times is reporting they've been removed from frontline duties with the Derbyshire Force. The Crown Prosecution Service says it's engaging with courts that may have been affected. Sir David Beckham's reflected on his working class roots as he received a star on the Hollywood Walk of Fame.
5: I must admit that this is all rather surreal. I've always been a dreamer, but I could never have imagined that an honour like this would come to a working-class English soccer player like me.
3: The former England captain's been recognised for his contribution to sport and entertainment. He was joined by Lady Victoria at the ceremony in LA, as well as actor and friend Tom Cruise. The trio later watched the United States opening World Cup match. They thrashed Paraguay 4-1. Fellow host Canada came from behind to rescue a 1-1 draw against Bosnia-Herzegovina. That's the latest. I'm Faye De Silva.
6: Now your local update. I'm Nick Shaw. Nominations have opened for the Harbour District Community Awards 2026. Residents are being invited to put forward individuals, community groups and businesses who make a positive difference across the district. Winners will be recognised across seven categories, including the Business Community Impact of the Year Award, sponsored by the Market Harbour Chamber of Trade and Commerce. Its president is Gareth Thomas.
7: We're recognising businesses that go above and beyond, that not only achieve commercial success, but also make a meaningful contribution to the communities they serve. Strong communities and businesses go hand in hand. It's important that we celebrate those organisations that make a real difference.
6: Two fundraisers who took part in last weekend's Market Harbour Carnival Run are thanking supporters after raising more than £1,000 for a cause close to their hearts. Steve Wells and Amy Vig ran in memory of Amy's 16-year-old cousin, Tyler Barrett, who died earlier this year after being struck by a van in Leicester while walking home from school.
8: That were on scene when Tyler was unfortunately hit, and because they were there so quickly and got him to hospital, he actually went on to donate six organs and save five lives.
6: And a grandmother from Broughton Astley has won £333,333 in the People's Postcode Lottery after her number three obsessed daughter correctly predicted the exact amount. Lorraine Cockian was one of three neighbours sharing a £1 million prize when their postcode landed in the lottery's Millionaire Street jackpot. The 73-year-old says she plans to buy a new car, enjoy family holidays and decorate her home. That's the latest. There's more local news on HFM's website.
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9: It's Saturday the 13th of June and we are to expect a windy day today with sunny spells throughout, reaching highs of 19 degrees. We are currently at 15 degrees in Market Harborough.
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B.O.B. kicking us off in our last

Rizzle Kicks there with When I Was a Youngster. Right, it's time for your Roadie Knows recap. Going to give you a question about a band and some lyrics, and all you have to do is tell me who they are and what they are singing. Two people got it right so far. I didn't think many people would, but two, we'll take two. Some of you are really struggling, so I'll give you again. Which artist headlined the Download Festival last night and released the album Chocolate Starfish and the Hot Dog Flavoured Water back in the year 2000? That's which artist headlined the Download Festival last night and released the album Chocolate Starfish and the Hot Dog Flavoured Water back in the year 2000? Your lyrics today are I move in, now move out, hands up, now hands down. It's not the Macarena, I can give you a clue. You know what to do. 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So one last time, which artist headlined the Download Festival last night and released the album Chocolate Starfish and the Hot Dog Flavoured Water back in the year 2000? And your lyrics today are I move in, now move out, hands up, now hands down. You know what to do. Up next, this is The Streets.

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Strokes there with Going Shopping. Well, I think it's my favourite song at the minute. That is my summer anthem so far. Right, but looking back on this day in music, back on this day in 2003, Arctic Monkeys made their live debut at the Grapes Pub in Sheffield, England, obviously. They received £27 from ticket sales. How the world has changed. 27 quid. Madness. Anyway, here they are with Mardy Bum.

Down for your next number. Yes, you could be winning £20 on Radio Bingo between the hours of 7 and 9 every single Wednesday and Sunday night with me, Steve Watts. You know you're going to have a lot of fun and you could win 20

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3: What did you say? I said Saturday Shakedown. What's

Wet Leg there with Catch These Fists. Right, it's time for your chart news. Start with your album chart today. It's Drake at number 3 with Iceman staying at number 2. Is Michael Jackson with The Essential and new in with his brand new album is Niall Horan with Dinner Party. As for your singles chart, it's Ariana Grande at number 3 with Hate That I Made You Love Me. At number 2 is Sam Fender with Olivia Dean with Rein Me In. And new in at number 1 with her new release, it is Taylor Swift with I Knew It Was, or something like that. But I'm not going to lie, I've had a request in for The Clash, so I'm just going to sack off Taylor Swift. And, you know, if you like music, you'll get it. This is Tommy Gunn, especially for John. Thanks for this.

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1: Rhoda knows, that's who.
2: Yes, it's time for your game of Rhoda Knows. It's time for your answer, actually. We've already done the game, so if you missed it, you missed it. But here is your answer. Today I asked you, which artist headlined the Download Festival last night and released the album Chocolate Starfish and the Hot Dog Flavoured Water back in the year 2000? Your lyrics today were, I move in, I move out, hands up, hands down. Of course, and I am so excited to play this because I love him. I don't care what anyone says. Okay, people are moaning that you shouldn't have been at Download, but why? It's great. Of course it was Limp Bizkit, and this is Rolling. You're welcome for this one.

Limp Bizkit there with Rolling. How good was that? I am listening to that all the way to Kibworth because that's where I'll be going after this. Oh, it's obviously wanting to carry on. Right. I realise I got too excited about Limp Bizkit and I don't think I actually told you who won Roadie Knows. So, like I said, your answer was Limp Bizkit and your winners today were Sue and Don, Jamie and Buds. Well done for you all for getting it right. Can't believe I forgot to say it. Way too excited and no regrets. How good was it? Loved it. Right, it is download weekend, so celebrating the fact of that. That is why we've had Limp Bizkit. And up next is another headliner from the Download Weekend. I am so jealous. Lucky enough, I saw them, the original band, back in when I went to Download. This is Linkin Park with Emptiness Machine. It's a tune.

Right, that is it. That is your lot from me today. Thank you so much for joining me. I'm Emma B. Do stay tuned as Graham BB is up next, followed by Adam Simmons. I'll be back in 2 weeks. It's been the best show. I've had so much fun. I hope you've enjoyed it as much as I have. Taking us out, I'd like to say a big happy birthday to Graham. He's 54 today. I probably doesn't want me saying it, but that's from Jane anyway. Taking us out, Thunderstruck, AC/DC. What a way to end the show. Thank you very much. I will see you in 2. Goodbye.

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3: From the Sky News Centre at 10. Some of the England World Cup team's equipment has been stolen in transit. Boots belonging to players as well as balls are among the items taken from a van heading from Florida to Kansas City. Police in Missouri say two people are in custody. Rugby league legend Kevin Sinfield's been recognised for his work championing motor neurone disease. The 45-year-old's been knighted in the King's birthday honours. The nation will celebrate the King's official birthday this morning with the famous Trooping the Colour ceremony. The royal families joining thousands of spectators in central London. This year, police have told anti-monarchy protesters they must stay in a designated area of the Mall until the public's allowed along the route. Graham Smith from the group Republic is staggered.
4: The police have basically abused their power to push us back away from the side of the Mall and to restrict our rights to protest in a way that is fundamentally wrong and most likely unlawful.
3: Iran's confident the framework of a deal to end the war will be agreed soon. The US is also talking up the prospects of peace, though it has shot down Iranian drones heading towards the Strait of Hormuz. The United States opened their World Cup campaign with a 4-1 victory over Paraguay in front of a home crowd. Former England youth international Falaran Balogun scored twice for the co-hosts. Manager Maurizio Pochettino says they thrived thanks to the roars from their supporters.
5: It's not only the principal actor, but the fans, amazing, because the energy that they translated to the team was amazing, and we can do amazing things if the fans are in this way.
3: Fellow host Canada came from a goal down to draw 1-1 against Bosnia-Herzegovina. And a craze for prawn cocktails and pavlova is hitting supermarkets and restaurants. The throwback to the 80s is partly fueled by Gilly Cooper's Rivals being shown on streaming platforms. That's the latest. I'm Faye De Silva.
6: Now your local update. I'm Nick Shaw. A fundraising challenge inspired by a family tragedy has raised more than £1,000. Amy Vig and Steve Wells took part in last week's Market Harbour Carnival Run in memory of Amy's cousin, Tyler Barrett, who died after being struck by a van in Leicester in April. Steve says the support from the community has been overwhelming.
7: Yeah, and there's more funds coming in, so it's really fantastic, and we're incredibly grateful to everyone for that.
6: Community heroes across Harbour are being invited to step into the spotlight. Nominations are now open for the Harbour District Community Awards 2026, recognising volunteers, young people, community groups and businesses making a difference locally. The Market Harbour Chamber of Trade and Commerce is sponsoring the Business Community Impact of the Year Award, and President Gareth Thomas is encouraging nominations.
8: Take a moment to nominate an individual, a group, or ideally a business whose dedication to the community they serve, they go that bit further, they go above and beyond, they support individuals, but they support the wider community.
6: And a grandmother from Broughton Astley is celebrating after winning a life-changing lottery prize. Lorraine Cockian scooped over £333,000 in the People's Postcode Lottery. She was one of three neighbours sharing a £1 million jackpot and says the money will help fund a new car, home improvements and a special holiday.
9: Brilliant. Never thought anything like that would happen to me. Not long moved into my house, some decorating, what have you. The girls want to go to New York at Christmas.
6: Congratulations to Margaret and her neighbours. That's the latest. There's more local news on HFM's website.
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10: Right, let's have a look through the round window of the weather for today. Well, mostly dry and bright with occasional sunny spells. It will feel a little bit cooler with your maximum temperature eclipsing around about 18 degrees Celsius. And tonight, well, winds will gradually ease throughout the evening, allowing a residual cloud to clear and lead to a dry night with largely clear skies. Your minimum temperature in Desborough at 8 degrees Celsius. And tomorrow, yep, it's Super Sunday time. It's generally fine and dry with light winds tomorrow. Bright and sunny and also staying rather cloudy later in the day, turning warmer with your maximum temperature in Medbourne at 20 degrees Celsius. There we go, you're up to date, your HFM weather.
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Yes, it's only your friends here at 102.3 HFM. Saying a very good morning to Mark in Arbor, South Lisha and in North Northamptonshire on this Saturday morning. It's Graham with you till around about, shall we say, 12 o'clock today. Is that okay? Have you got a window for me till 12? Yeah, go on then. Thank you very much indeed. Thank you to Emma B. Another great show this morning, Emma. Thank you for that 3 hours. And she's back in just 2 weeks' time here on 102.3 HFM. I'm hoping all is well with you today on this Saturday. Of course, well, you're tuning to the right radio station, not those other radio stations. And of course, there are no trains leaving Market Harbour either. You just get those buses to Leicester or Kettering. So because there's no trains, you're trapped. Oh, how about that, eh? There we are. That's not bad. Trapped in Market Harbour on a Saturday morning. So nothing else to do but walk around the town centre, pop around the market and listen to us on the radio all day. Loads of stuff coming up. Requests and dedications, the Lyric Challenge, local events, and we'll have some celebrity birthdays for you as well. Nice to have your company. Good morning from us here at 102.3 HFM.

Colonel Adams and Trapped. Before that, Fine Young Cannibals and Ever Fall in Love. 12 minutes after 10. A very good morning to our very own Paul Windsor, who's just celebrating getting married. Yes, I saw the notes today on Facebook, Paul. Congratulations to you. So he wanted a record play for himself and the new Mrs. Windsor. I've got some Chuck Berry lined up for you in this hour as well. Paul, nice to hear from you today. And Jenny, yeah, I've got some Proclaimers for Tamwyn. That's lined up in this hour as well. So it's all happening. Right, around about just under 10 minutes time, it's going to be round one, of course, of the Lyric Challenge, is where we read some lyrics out to a world famous tune, and I'm going to be taking you back to the 3rd of March 1989 for an American female singer who's still with us. She's still alive, which has got to be good news for us and definitely good news for her anyway. So it got to number one in the UK and in the United States. So we'll do that in around about 8 to 10 minutes. If I-

0: 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Right, let's have a look in the events folder, find out what's going on.
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0: Right, the Young Traders Market returns to the square today here in Market Harborough. It's giving young entrepreneurs the chance of showcasing their skills, crafts and business ideas. Now, it's just started. It goes on till 4 o'clock this afternoon and it's open to traders aged 16 to 30 with categories including food and drink, arts and crafts, grocery and general retail. Now, participation in this is free with tables and gazebos provided if required. There we are then. So if you're a young trader, pop down to the market square today, to the square, and you'll find them all happening down there. They're giving an opportunity to young entrepreneurs the chance.

0: chance to showcase their skills, crafts and business ideas. So it's all free and there's tables and gazebos already set up down there. And tell us about your community or charity event and we'll tell everyone about it. Email the details to Harbour FM at the events at harbourfm.co.uk and we will do the rest. It was as easy as that.
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0: Right, very happy birthday to Kim Marsh. Now, she was born back in 1976. Kim Marsh, the singer with Hearsay. She's also an actress with Coronation Street and a BBC TV presenter with Morning Live. Here she is with Hearsay. She is 50 today.

0: Yeah, born back in 1976 on this day, Kim Marsh, the singer, of course, with that band Hearsay. She's also an actress in Coronation Street and a BBC TV presenter on Morning Live. Born in Whiston in Merseyside, Kim Marsh is 50 today, and that is Hearsay and Everybody. Well, a very good morning to Jenny. She wanted a record lined up. I've got that for you in just a few minutes' time, Jenny, for Town Wind. That's some Proclaimers for you. And our very own Paul Windsor, who's just recently married Mrs. Windsor. I've got some Chuck Berry coming up for you, Paul. I haven't got that particular track you've asked for, but I'll do that for you in around about 20 minutes' time. But it's first now is time for the Lyric Challenge, where we get somebody off the street to read some lyrics out to a world-famous tune, and this is absolutely no exception. We're going back now to 1989, to the 3rd of March this record was released. It got to number one in the UK and number one in the United States for an American female singer. I'm not going to give you too many clues because I think you'll get this basically. It's a well-known tune. We play it loads of times on the radio. But can you work it out from the lyrics? This is your Lyric Challenge.
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0: 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Thank you.
1: 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Somehow I made it through.
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That's a jolly little tune, isn't it? That's taken from the Netflix documentary Kylie from Kylie Minogue, and that's called Light Up. I do like that. A very good morning to Jenny. Thank you, Jenny, for requesting the Reclaimers for Tamwyn. Hope you're listening. Hope you enjoy it.

0: Proclaimers, we play that special with Tamwyn. That's best wishes from Jenny. Thank you, Jenny, for requesting that on HFM. Proclaimers and 500 miles. Right, it's just gone 10:30. Who's getting my competition right? Let's have a look at this long list I've got in front of me on this postage stamp piece of paper. We've got Mick and Richard always getting it right. Well done to you both. We've got Andy and Carol getting it right. Well done to you. Tony and Lisa getting it right. Rob over there and Desmond. David and Rothwell getting it right. And Jill and Paul. That's the people so far. So the lyric challenge is, we're going to play it to you one more time. We're taking you back a long, long way. In fact, a long way back to 1989, to a number one in the UK and number one in the United States on the 3rd of March. An American female singer who does some great hits beforehand and loads more hits after that as well. So a bit controversial, this particular record, but can you work it out from these lyrics? This is your lyrics challenge.
1: I made it through the wilderness. Somehow I made it through.
0: And one more time, please, at the hard of hearing. Thank you very much.
1: I made it through the wilderness. Somehow I made it through.
0: Very well then, around about 15 minutes on that, please.
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0: Thank you, Jingle People.

How about that then, eh? Now, if you know that track by Christina and the Queens and you're expecting all the swearing right through it, all the swearing has been taken out. Yes, because I'd like to be back on the radio next Saturday morning if that's okay with you. Thank you very much. So that's the edited version of Christina and the Queens and Full of Life. And before that, Elton John and Little Genie. It's just gone 10:40. We've got time for another record for Jed Bellamy. Jed, this is specially for you.

0: Temptations and Treat Her Like a Lady. I'll say that again, because it's got the right fader down. That's the Temptations and Treat Her Like a Lady. That's especially Jed Bellamy. Jed, thank you for requesting that. I'll just sneak that in before we take the break, okay? Have a lovely day. Right, what have we got in the next 15 minutes before we get to the news? We've got some music from Marillion for you. We've got B-Bone and the Stingers. We've got that Lyric Challenge record. And we've got a Chuck Berry record for Paul Windsor and Mrs. Windsor. It's Johnny B. Goode. It's all coming away in 2 minutes' time here on 102.3 HFM.
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0: Excellent. I sound like Paul Wright here on the radio playing all these old tunes, because he's going to be here at 8 o'clock tomorrow morning. That's Chuck Berry and Johnny B. Goode. We play that special for Paul Windsor, our very own Paul Windsor, and the brand new Mrs. Windsor, because they've just got married and they're celebrating their marriage this weekend as well. So well done to you both. Thanks a lot. Haven't got the track you particularly asked by Chuck Berry there, Paul, but hopefully that's good enough for you. Right, okay, dokie. Let's give the answer to the competition, which, of course, is the Lyric Challenge.
1: I made it through the wilderness. Somehow I made it through.
0: Yes, of course, it was Madonna and Like a Prayer. So well done to the following people that got it right. We got Mick and Richard, well done to you. We got Nugget getting right, well done to you, Nugget. Rick the Gardener getting right, well done to you. John working hard at the Woodlands, well done to you, John. Jed Bellamy, well done to you, Jed. Thanks for getting in touch. Spot on there. Sue and Don, well done to you both. I understand you bumped into our Adam Simmons today. That was a bit of a shock. I hope bought the sausage rolls and the cup of tea for you, Sue. I very much doubt it. It never does here. Tony and Lisa getting it right as well. Rob in Desborough getting it right. And finally, over there in Rothwell, we've got David as well. Yes, of course, it was Madonna.
2: Like

0: That's your lyric challenge. That, of course, is Madonna and Like a Prayer. Thanks to everybody going in touch today. I really do appreciate it on your very, very busy Saturday. Thank you for that. And we'll do another one, I think, a bit more difficult, actually, this time in around about half an hour's time here on 102.3 HFM. Thank you for coming. It's Graham with you till 12.
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0: Yep, the lineup for the rest of the day. Yeah, it's Adam Simmons. He's here and ready to go. He's going to wait for another hour, though. He's here between 12 and 2. Dave Edwards is all the sport this afternoon between 2 and 5 o'clock. I'm sure we'll mention the World Cup, Dave will. Will Norton here at tea time between 5 and 7. Darren's Hart is doing the long shift tonight. He's between 7 and 10. That's Darren between 7 and 10. And then at 10 o'clock, it's HFM right through the night.

a great old tune that is. Bee Bumble and the Stingers and Nut Rocker. Come up at the top of the hour, of course, it's going to be the 11 o'clock news from the studios in London from Sky and our local roundup here in Market Harbour with our very own Nick Shaw. That all comes up here on 102.3 HFM. But before we get there, straight after this, we're going to play the full version of Marillion and Kaylee here on 102.3 HFM.

0: It's the top of the hour with Wingate's Gallery. July the 4th is Independence Day. So join us 1 till 5 on St Mary's Road for an exhibition of over 110 pieces of new original art and handmade sculpture and meet 9 of our independent artists.
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3: From the Sky News Centre at 11... England's World Cup squad have had their boots, footballs and other training equipment stolen. Two people have been arrested after various items were taken from a van as it headed from Florida to Kansas City. Our sports reporter Rob Dorset has this update from Missouri.
4: My understanding is that the vast majority of the kit that went missing has now been recovered. And that's really good news, of course, for the players who are due to arrive here in Kansas City later on today. They'll hold an open training session in front of local dignitaries and children.
3: A 14-year-old boy is among three teenagers arrested on suspicion of murdering a man in Essex. The victim, who was 21, was pronounced dead at Central Park in Chelmsford last night. Tehran and Washington are both talking up the prospects of peace, despite the US shooting down Iranian drones heading for the Strait of Hormuz. It's thought a series of proposals to end the war could be signed. They're thought to include reopening the vital shipping channel and lifting a blockade on Iranian ports. Iran's foreign minister Abbas Araghchi says other measures are being considered too.
5: The war will come to an end on all fronts, including in Lebanon, and a commitment will be given that they will not be the initiator of any war and that neither threats nor the use of force will be employed.
3: A Derbyshire police officer's under investigation for allegedly using AI to create evidential material in a number of cases. They're reported to have been removed from frontline duties. The King's official birthday is being marked with the annual Trooping the Colours ceremony in front of tens of thousands of people in central London. Police have told anti-monarchy protesters they must stay in a designated area on the Mall until the public's allowed to pass. And referees will no longer issue red cards for hair pulling in the upcoming Premier League season. It's previously been deemed violent conduct, but new rules say it will lead to a caution instead. That's the latest. I'm Faye De Silva.
6: Now your local update. I'm Nick Shaw. Nominations have opened for the Harbour District Community Awards 2026. Residents are being invited to put forward individuals, community groups and businesses who make a positive difference across the district. Winners will be recognised across 7 categories, including the Business Community Impact of the Year Award, sponsored by the Market Harbour Chamber of Trade and Commerce. Its president is Gareth Thomas.
7: We're recognising businesses that go above and beyond, that not only achieve commercial success, but also make a meaningful contribution to the communities they serve. Strong communities and businesses go hand in hand. It's important that we celebrate those organisations that make a real difference.
6: Two fundraisers who took part in last weekend's Market Harbour Carnival Run are thanking supporters after raising more than £1,000 for a cause close to their hearts. Steve Wells and Amy Vig ran in memory of Amy's 16-year-old cousin, Tyler Barrett, who died earlier this year after being struck by a van in Leicester while walking home from school.
8: That were on scene when Tyler was unfortunately hit, and because they were there so quickly and got him to hospital, he actually went on to donate 6 organs and save 5 lives.
6: And a grandmother from Broughton Astley has won £333,333 in the People's Postcode Lottery. Lorraine Cockian was one of three neighbours sharing a £1 million prize when their postcode landed in the lottery's Millionaire Street jackpot. The 73-year-old says she plans to buy a new car, enjoy family holidays and decorate her home. Here's her daughter, Zoe.
9: I was sort of jokingly but not jokingly saying the other day, oh, it'd be all the threes, you know, when they pull out the big one, it's like 333, 333. I'm very three-orientated. I believe it's a very good, positive number.
6: Big congratulations to them. That's the latest. There's more local news on HFM's website.
10: Yeah, nice one. And thank you, Nick. And Nick's back in just an hour's time.
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1: With Sue and She, Market Harbour's only sushi restaurant.
10: OK, let's have a look at the weather for this Saturday. Well, mostly dry and bright with occasional sunny spells. It'll feel a bit cooler with the maximum temperature eclipsed at around about 18 degrees Celsius. And tonight, winds will gradually ease throughout the evening, allowing any residual cloud to clear and lead to a dry night with largely clear skies. Your minimum temperature in Desborough around about 8 degrees Celsius. And tomorrow, yet for Super Sunday, generally fine and dry with light winds. Bright throughout, staying rather cloudy throughout the day. It'll be turning warmer with your maximum temperature in Medbourne at 20 degrees Celsius. There we go, you're up to date, your HFM weather.
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Yes, it's only your friends here at 102.3 HFM on a Saturday morning. Yes, it's the weekend again. Oh, it doesn't seem 5 minutes since the last weekend, doesn't it? Is this what happens? You know, when you're at school and you get to the Monday morning, you think, oh, God, it's going to be a long time till I get to the weekend Friday. And now I'm a pensioner. It's like 5 minutes. Here we go. It's another Saturday morning. I'm back here. In fact, sometimes I think I'm doing five shows a week instead of just one, the way things are. Anyway, nice to have your company. It's Graham Beebe with you till around about 12 o'clock today when Adam Sims will be here. So I'm going to say a very good morning to Market Harborough, South Lishershire and North Northamptonshire and everybody that likes to listen to this radio station. Well, I say like, well, they love it, don't they, really? They really do love it. I mean, it's so, so incredible, this radio station. So what have I got coming up for you? Well, this list I've got written down here. Got some requests and dedications for you. I've got the Lyric Challenge round two. We'll do that in around about 10 minutes time. I'll give you some clues. We've got some local events. We'll tell you what's going on around the area. And also, well, the celebrity birthday that comes along. It's so exciting. This is 102.3.

Sophie Ellis-Bextor and Crying at the Discotheque. Oh, I did that a few times in my youth. And before that, the Human League and Lebanon. That's a good old tune, that is. Right, what am I doing now? I've no idea. Oh, yes, I know. I'm going to give you the clue to the lyric challenge, which we're going to do in a few minutes' time. We're going to be looking for an American rock band. Now, this particular group and this record gets played loads of times on Danny Ross's show on a Tuesday evening. It got to number 4 in the UK, it got to number 1 in the United States, and it was in October 1986 when it was in our charts as well. So that's your lyric challenge clues. I will do that, say, in a few minutes' time. But I'm going to say, first of all, hello to John working down there, the Woodlands. John, I know it's warming up for you, but you're doing such a sterling job making those gardens look lovely down the Woodlands. I saw them the other day when I went on the canal trip down to Foxton, and they look smashing. John, have a lovely day, and this is special for you.

0: What a great choice, John. Thank you for that. The Motors and Airport. I haven't heard that for such a long time. John, have a safe day and thank you and have a wonderful weekend. Airport and Motors. And a very, very good morning to Kate Perkins. Kate, thank you for your very kind messages. Thank you for that. I've got your record lined up for you in around about 10 minutes time. That's another great choice. Kate always comes up with some cracking tunes. One that I haven't played a long time on this radio station, if ever, but I do remember the record so well. So Kate, that's all coming up. Right, let's have a quick look in the events folder, find out what's going on.
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0: Right, a couple of things for you for today. If you're looking to brighten up your garden, Market Harbour in Bloom is holding a plant sale today, Saturday. Now it started and it goes through till 2 o'clock this afternoon at the group's compound in Welland Park. Now, there's a wide selection of plants available to buy. So there we are then. If you go around Welland Park, you'll find them down there. There's loads of plants to sell. It's on till 2 o'clock this afternoon. That's the Market Harbour in Bloom. So pop along and support them. And all the proceeds will go to support the volunteers who work throughout the year to keep this town, and it does look absolutely smashing, colourful and attractive as well. And also, the Parish of the Transfiguration is holding a World Cup summer fair today, the 20th. It's on this afternoon between 2 p.m. and 4 p.m. It's all happening down there at the Green in Little Bowden. Now, there's plenty of joy for all ages, including games, a raffle, tombola refreshments, plants, books, toys, jigsaws, hot dogs. Ooh, hot dogs. Vintage vehicles and music from the Harbour Band. And you also try your hand at activities including skittles, golf, beanbag games and scoring a goal. Whoa, there's a lot to going on. It's only on for 2 hours. How are they going to get that done in 2 hours? So that's 2 o'clock this afternoon till 4 o'clock. It's happening at the Green and Little Bowden, and that's the Parish of Transfiguration, the World Cup Summer Fair. That sounds absolutely fantastic. Do enjoy, won't you?
1: This is HFM.
0: Right, very happy birthday. Born back in 1968 on this day, David Gray, the singer, songwriter and guitarist. He was born up there in Sale in Cheshire. David Gray is 58 today. Go.

0: Oh, he's a great musician, he is. Absolutely fantastic. David Gray, the singer, songwriter, guitarist, born back in 1968 on this day. Born in Sale up there in Cheshire. He's 58, so happy birthday to him. And that's a great track, isn't it? The one I love. Right, it's time now for the lyric challenge. This is the clues here. We're looking for an American rock band, a massive rock band. They're still around. I think they're still touring as well. They got number four in the UK charts. This particular record we're looking for, number one in the United States, back in October 1986. So that's a long... How many years is that? 43 over 20 divided by 70. That's 40 years ago nearly, that is. So listen out. Can you work it out from these lyrics?
1: Tommy used to work on the docks. Union's been on strike. He's been down on his luck.
0: And one more time, if you would. Thank you very much indeed.
1: Tommy used to work on the docks. Union's been on strike. He's been down on his luck.
0: Any ideas?
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0: What a tune that is. I forgot all about that. 1978, Third World. And Now That We've Found Love. Kate, thanks for requesting. That's a great choice, as always, when you make these choices. Yep, long time I've heard that one. 1978, really. And before that, Bryan Adams and Cloud Number 9. Right, who's getting my competition role? Oh, look at this long list I've got written down here. Oh, hello. This is not so bad, is it? Richard in Harbour, well done to you, Richard. Mick and Rich Hewitt getting it right as well. Kate Perkins, yet second thoughts wins that for you, Kate. You're right with your second answer. Rick the Gardener getting it right. John working now down the Woodlands. Jen, formerly my duck. Also got Andy and Carol getting it right. Tony and Lisa getting it right. And Rob over there in Desborough. So basically, we're taking you back, is it 40 years, did I say? 1986, I think it was around that time, wasn't it? For an American rock band who's still touring, number 4 in the UK, this particular record, and got to number 1 in the United States, say in October 1986. But what is it?
1: Tommy used to work on the docks. Union's been on strike. He's been down on his luck.
0: One more time, please, at the hard of hearing. Thank you very much indeed.
1: Tommy used to work on the docks. Union's been on strike. He's been down on his luck.
0: Okay, you got around about 15 minutes on that.
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0: Thank you, Jingle People.

0: Such a good record. You know, if that was 20 minutes long, I'd listen to all of that, you know. I suppose I could play it four times back to back. It'd be 20 minutes then, wouldn't it? But I don't think I'd get away with that. The late, great George Michael, he's still so much missed, and that's a wonderful track. Miss Sarajevo, and before that, Genesis, another great track from 1978, and Many Too Many. 18 minutes to 12. Oh, right, well, I'll put myself around. I'll tell you what's going on over the next 15, 20 minutes. Lionel Richie's coming along. Herb Albert's coming along as well. And we've got that Lyric Challenge record lined up for you in a few minutes' time and let you know all the people that's got it right. And we're going back in a couple of minutes with Shelby Flint from the 1960s and Cast Your Fate to the Wind. It's Graham BB here before Adam Simmons. Adam will be here at 12 o'clock here on 102.3 HFM.
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1: 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Dave Irving from The Breakfast Show is your quiz master. 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Teams of up to six can take part, with all proceeds going to HFM's ongoing fundraising drive, the HFM Quiz, from 8pm on the second Wednesday of every month at Enigma Cafe Bar, Coventry Road in Market Harborough.
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0: Shelby Flint. And Cast Your Fate to the Wind. If you like that sort of music in the 1960s, my mate Paul Rudd will be here from 8 o'clock tomorrow morning to 11 o'clock tomorrow morning here on Super Sunday on HFM. He's got some great 50s, 60s and 70s. So he's here till 11 o'clock. Don't keep him too late because I'm going for a pint with him after his show tomorrow over there in Kettering. So anyway, so looking forward to Paul's show. Shelby Flint, right, let's give the answer to the competition, which of course is the, yes, the Lyric Challenge.
1: Tommy used to work on the docks. Union's been on strike. He's been down on his luck.
0: Yes, of course, it was Bon Jovi and Living on a Prayer. Right, and the people that got that right, they were as follows. Well done to the following. We've got Richard in Harbour. Well done to you, Richard. Spot on. Thank you. Mick and Rich Hewitt getting right. Well done to you both. Thank you. Kate Perkins, yeah, your second thoughts. We definitely wins it today, Kate. You got it with that one. Oh, we've got Rick the Gardener. Well done to you. John working in the Woodlands. There we've got Jen. Nice to hear from you today, Jen, formerly in my duck. We've also got Andy and Carol getting it right. Sue and Don on the phone there. Well done to you, Sue and Don. Tony and Lisa getting it right. And Rob over there in Desbury. Yeah, of course it was this. Which, of course, was Bon Jovi and Living on a Prayer. Thanks to everybody got in touch today. I really do appreciate it. We'll do two more this time next week.

0: Living on a Prayer, Bon Jovi. That's the lyric challenge for this hour. And thanks to everybody got in touch today. I really, really do appreciate it. You could be doing other things, but you're doing the right thing, and that's listening to this show and HFM as well. So thank you for that, Bon Jovi, Living on a Prayer. And we'll do two more this time next week, if that's okay. Pop it in your diary, because you know what you like. You're going to forget, obviously. Right, the lineup for the rest of the day. Well, I'll go through that in just a second. But who's on the radio straight after me? Oh, it's that... What's his name again? Oh, I never remember. He never makes a cup of tea. Oh, that's it. It's called...
1: Adam Simmons.
0: Yay!
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0: Yep, the lineup, as you well know by now, Adam is raring to go. He'll be here at 12 o'clock between 12 and 2 with another great show. Of course, we'll look at the old list on the computer here to see what he's got written down. Yep, that's very good. That's very good. That's very... I don't know about that. Now, I'll delete that one. Let's just take that out. That's it. That's it sorted. He's got a great show lined up between 12 and 2. Dave Edwards is here this afternoon with all your sport between 2 and 5. Will Norton at 5 o'clock. Then it's Darren Hart from 7 till 10.

Well, that's about me on this Saturday morning. Thank you for your company. I really enjoyed being with you on the radio. It's been... Oh, here we go again. This really is it. I'm sure this is the end of the record. Herb Albert and A Taste of Honey. Mark and Arbor, thank you for your company. Stand by. Of course, Adam's going to be here. My name's Graham Beebe. I'll be back on the radio next Saturday between 10 and 12. Gets nicely to the top of the hour and the news. A classic from Lionel Richie and Ballerina Girl here on 102.3 HFM. Have a great weekend.

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3: From the Sky News Centre at midday. An investigation started after an officer appeared to use AI to create evidential material in a number of cases. The Crown Prosecution Service says it's working with defence teams in courts which may have been affected. Derbyshire Police has removed an officer from frontline duties. No arrests have been made. The annual Trooping the Colour parade is underway in central London, marking the King's official birthday. Thousands of people lined the streets to see the King and Queen during the royal carriage procession. The armed forces' most prestigious regiments are involved in the ceremony. Charles will be joined by members of the royal family on the balcony of Buckingham Palace for a Red Arrows flypast later. Two people have been arrested after some of the England World Cup team's equipment was stolen in transit in the US. Boots and footballs were among the items taken from a van heading from Florida to Kansas City. There are renewed hopes of peace in the Iran war. Both Tehran and Washington are suggesting a potential framework is close to being finalised, despite the US recently shooting down Iranian drones. Sir David Beckham's reflected on his working class roots as he received a star on the Hollywood Walk of Fame.
4: I must admit that this is all rather surreal. I've always been a dreamer, but I could never have imagined that an honour like this would come to a working-class English soccer player like me.
3: The former England captain's been recognised for his contribution to sport and entertainment. He was joined by Lady Victoria at the ceremony in LA, as well as actor and friend Tom Cruise, who praised his work ethic. And double Olympic gold medalist Dame Kelly Holmes has joined participants in the 1 millionth park run in London. The landmark 5K race took place at Bushey Park this morning. That's the latest. I'm Faye De Silva.
5: Now, your local update. I'm Nick Shaw. A fundraising challenge inspired by a family tragedy has raised more than £1,000. Amy Vig and Steve Wells took part in last week's Market Harbour Carnival Run in memory of Amy's cousin, Tyler Barrett, who died after being struck by a van in Leicester in April. Steve says the support from the community has been overwhelming.
6: Yeah, and there's more funds coming in, so it's really fantastic, and we're incredibly grateful to everyone for that.
5: Community heroes across Harbour are being invited to step into the spotlight. Nominations are now open for the Harbour District Community Awards 2026, recognising volunteers, young people, community groups and businesses making a difference locally. The Market Harbour Chamber of Trade and Commerce is sponsoring the Business Community Impact of the Year Award, and President Gareth Thomas is encouraging nominations.
7: Take a moment to nominate an individual, a group or ideally a business whose dedication to the community they serve, they go that bit further, they go above and beyond, they support individuals, but they support the wider community.
5: And a grandmother from Broughton Astley is celebrating after winning a life-changing lottery prize. Lorraine Cockian scooped over £333,000 in the People's Postcode Lottery. She was one of three neighbours sharing a £1 million jackpot and says the money will help fund a new car, home improvements and a special holiday.
8: Brilliant. Never thought anything like that would happen to me. Not long moved into my house, some decorating, what have you. The girls want to go to New York at Christmas.
5: Congratulations to Margaret and her neighbours. That's the latest. There's more local news on HFM's website.
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9: 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It is the Saturday afternoon show here on 102.3 HFM until 2. Let's take a first look at the weather for today. So this afternoon should be largely dry, and there'll be areas of cloud along with some brief sunnier breaks in between these, and a cooler day as well expected from yesterday. Tonight will continue dry, and there will be mainly clear skies for a time with only a few patches of cloud. Later on, cloud will start to thicken for some towards the southwest of the area. And tomorrow will turn cloudy for most, with cloud gradually building in from the southwest. It should remain dry for most, though, with only the odd spot of drizzle possible. And that's your outlook for the weekend here on 102.3 HFM.
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0: What a fabulous way to start the show at 13 minutes past midday, Saturday, June the 13th, 2026. My name's Adam Simmons. Welcome to the afternoon show, the weekend afternoon show here on 102.3 HFM. For Market Harborough, South Leicestershire, North Northamptonshire, live round the world, of course, as well on the internet at harborfm.co.uk. And of course, if you have a smart speaker, don't forget to yell at it, say, "Hey, smart speaker, play Harborough FM," and it will do that for you too, which is pretty fantastic. And just before we go on any further, I'd just like to say a very good morning and a very good afternoon as well to two regular listeners to the show. That's to Sue and Don. And thank you for the lift in this morning. Yes. Nice to meet you, Sue, and nice to meet you too, Don. And put a name to the face. Let's face it, you already know what I look like from the photo on our website. But there we go. So, Sue and Don, it was lovely to meet you this morning. And we've got a very special song for you coming up from the Jewellers in just a minute. In the meantime, though, on today's show, it's pretty much like the rest of the shows I do here on 102.3 HFM. And that is to say, if I can just get my tablet up here, that's it. We've got two rounds of the famous Quiz with No Name, where I give you two clues to two words. All you've got to do from those clues is tell me what those two words are. And they're usually words that go together in a kind of sentence or kind of phrase, if you know what I mean. Also, it's at about 12:30 and 1:30, we have a mellow moment. So two of those in the show today, as always, where we go a little bit slow and slushy. And I have to say, we've got some great ones for you this week. And if that wasn't enough, in about half an hour's time, the first of two 70s segues featuring two songs back to back from the decade I was born right in the middle of, yes, the 1970s, here on 102.3 HFM. And of course, if you'd like to get a request or dedication onto the show between now and two, that's always possible as well. In fact, that's almost likely, in fact. So do get your requests and dedications in, and I'll give you the contact details for those in just a moment. But for those of you who'd like to play along to the Quiz with No Name, the first round is this. So clue number one for the first word: something wet but not soaking wet. Something wet but not soaking wet. And clue number two: a path or direction. A path or direction. If you have any idea from those clues what those two words are, don't worry. I shall let you know what the answer is just before we go to the news at 1 o'clock. But if you'd like to take part, these are the contact details you need.
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0: Fabulous stuff. Our first request of the morning then goes to Sue and Don listening to us. And that's especially for you. That's your favourite song, apparently, Sue, as well. The Jewellers and Red Light here on 102.3 HFM. And I'm still waiting for a correct answer for the first round of the quiz with no name. So I think it's about time I just recap the clues for you and let you have a perusal over them. And when you think you know what the answer is, don't forget you can call us, email us, or text us and take part in the quiz today. So the first round is this. The first word we're looking for, the clue is something wet, but not soaking wet. Something wet, but not soaking wet. And clue number two, a path or direction. A path or direction. And the contact details you need are telephone 01858 464 666. Email us to studio@harbourfm.co.uk. 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Start your message HFM, then a space, then your message, and send it through and take part in the show today. And on the way, we've got something from Extreme.
1: 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It's the show that'll brighten your Wednesday. 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

0: Oh, fantastic stuff there. Extreme and Wholehearted on 102.3 HFM. 29 minutes past 12 for Saturday, June the 13th, 2026. And a very big hello to everybody that's taken time to take part in the first round of the Quiz with No Name. That's to Sue and Don, to Mick and Rich Hewitt, of course. And I've got some four pennies coming up for you a little bit later on, Mick, so stay tuned, please. And also Jen, formerly of Elomiduck, all taking the time to take part today and maybe getting the right answer, maybe not, I don't know. We'll see. Just before the news at 1 o'clock, I shall reveal the answer and let you know whether you're right or not. So you've got around about another 25 minutes or so to get your answers in, and then I'll reveal whether you got the answer right or not. But the clues are as follows if you'd like to take part. They are: clue number one for the first word, something wet but not soaking wet. Something wet but not soaking wet. And clue number two, a path or direction. And our usual contact details from the telephone, email or text apply for that. And of course, if you have a request or dedication, don't forget to get those in, and I'll play those between now and two. In the meantime, for the first mellow moment for today, it's an absolute classic. This is classic Bette Midler on HFM.
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0: Fabulous stuff. Guaranteed to send a shiver down anybody's spine. Bette Midler and Wind Beneath My Wings. And that was the first mellow moment for today, Saturday, June the 13th, 2026. 35 minutes past 12. And well done to everybody now, including, thank you, Janet. Janet in Stalybridge for taking the trouble for taking part in the show today and also the competition. And Janet, yes, I have to say, you got the answer right. So well done. In fact, I'm going to give you one of these. There you go. There you go, Janet. That's especially for you. So well done for getting the answer right. Also to Sue and Don and Mick and Rich Hewitt. And Mick, we got some four pennies going up to the news at 1 o'clock for you. Jen, formerly of Eloma Duck, and also Janet as well, all getting the right answer. And if you think you know what it is and like to take part, you've got just before we go up to the news, like I said, with the track for Mick and Rich Hewitt, which is something from the four pennies. And I'll reveal the answer and tell you whether you got the answer right or not. In the meantime, though, let's take a first look at the HFM events diary for today.
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0: Now then, if you're looking to brighten up your garden, Market Harbour in Bloom is holding a plant sale this Saturday. The event takes place from 10 until 2 p.m. at the group's compound in Welland Park, with a wide selection of plants available to buy. Proceeds will help support the volunteers who work throughout the year to keep the town looking colourful and attractive. That's Market Harbour in Bloom holding a plant sale this Saturday at Welland Park between 10 and 2 p.m. The Parish of the Transfiguration is holding a World Cup summer fair on Saturday, the 20th of June, from 2 p.m. until 4 p.m. on the green in Little Bowden. There'll be plenty to enjoy for all ages, including games, a raffle, a tombola, refreshments, plants, books, toys, jigsaws, hot dogs, vintage vehicles, and music from the Harbour Band. And in fact, hot dogs, what about hot rods? Yeah, hot rods maybe. And music from the Harbour Band, of course. You can also try your hand at activities including skittles, golf, beanbag games, and scoring a goal too. Get your dancing shoes on for a boogie night here in aid of the Loras Hospice at King's Hall in Market Harbour. The event promises plenty of great dance tracks, a lively atmosphere, and all proceeds going to support the Loras Hospice Care. The event takes place on Saturday the 13th of June, that's tonight, from 7:30 until 11 p.m. at the King's Hall, King's Road in Market Harbour. Entry is £10 and the bar will be open throughout the evening. And it says Duncan Murray from Duncan Murray Wines is your host and DJ for the night. And that's Duncan Murray Wines on Adam and Eve Street. Now, the Nimmo family are once again holding the Alex Nimmo Football Tournament at Harbour Town Football Club, raising money to support young mental health projects and counselling for young adults in need. The six-a-side tournament takes place on Sunday the 14th of June, and you can just visit HFM's website for further details of this and other community and charity events and click the events option on our homepage. And just so you know, it is www.harbourfm.co.uk/events. That's the address, the website address for our homepage. And also, if you want more details of how to contact the events I've read out just now, you can do so. And also, if you have an event that's non-for-profit and you'd like us to publicise it for you totally free of charge, there's one of two ways you can do so. You can do so the not-so-old-fashioned way, that's for Janet in Stalybridge. I'd like to say it's the old-fashioned way, by telephone on 01858 464 666. Alternatively, use our email address and you can send details of your event to us directly, and that is events@harbourfm.co.uk. And we've got more music coming up for you, including a request for Richie C right after these.
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fabulous stuff from the 1960s. Johnny Tillotson, Poetry in Motion, 12:45, Saturday, June the 13th, 2026. And if you like that sort of thing, don't forget to wake up with Paul Wright here every Sunday between 8 and 11 with the 60s Sunday Show here on 102.3 HFM. And now a belated hello to Richie C. Yes, Richie Collins, it's time for your request. And how about we do this? Yes, it's Rick Astley and Take Me to Your Heart. And after this, we'll have a perusal in the first 70s segue today, featuring music from Supertramp and also Maria Muldaur as well. Stick it with HFM on 102.3 HFM.

0: Fabulous stuff. A request especially for Richie Collins. That's Take Me to Your Heart here on 102.3 HFM. And according to Richie, I've had it on good authority that England are playing against Croatia this Wednesday night. So good luck to England and Croatia in equal measure, I think. In the meantime, though, the first 70 segue then features music from Supertramp and also Maria Muldaur.
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What a fabulous tune that is. Something like 52 years old now. Maria Muldaur and Midnight at the Oasis here on 102.3 HFM. The second part of the 70s segue for this hour. The first part being Supertramp and Dreamer here on 102.3 HFM. And to the quiz with no name, and to everybody taking part in the quiz with no name, the clues were these. Something wet, but not soaking wet. And clue number two, a path or direction. And if you just happen to say damp course, yeah, damp course, that was the right answer. So well done to Sue and Don, to Mick and Rich Hewitt, to Jen, formerly of Elomi Duck, and also Janet in Stalybridge too. And don't worry, there'll be another one for you to peruse over in the next hour. And just to remind you, the answer for this hour was damp course. In the meantime, though, a request up to the news at 1 o'clock then for Rich and Mick Hewitt. This is The Four Pennies and Juliet on 102.3 HFM.

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3: From the Sky News Centre at 1. A police officer is under investigation for appearing to use artificial intelligence to create evidence. Nick Qureshi has more.
4: The Crown Prosecution Service says it's engaging with defence teams and courts over a number of cases which may have been affected. Derbyshire Police has started a criminal investigation into an allegation of perverting the course of justice. It says the probe's in its early stages and has confirmed it's liaising with the CPS. An officer has been removed from frontline duties. The news comes in the week a new National Centre for AI in Policing is launched.
3: A 14-year-old boy and two other teenagers have been arrested on suspicion of murdering a man in Essex. The victim, who was 21, was attacked in a park in Chelmsford last night. It's not yet clear how the theft of England kits will affect World Cup training preparations. Football boots and balls are among the items stolen from a van heading to Kansas City. Rugby league star Kevin Sinfield and children's authors Julia Donaldson and Mallory Blackman lead the King's Honours list. Charles has celebrated his official birthday at Trooping the Colour, a ceremony full of military pomp and pageantry. There's also an RAF flypast above Buckingham Palace. A milestone's been reached today with the millionth park run taking place. Dame Kelly Holmes joined the landmark 5K race at Bushey Park in West London, where the first community events were held in 2004. The double Olympic gold medalist says she's been humbled to find out why some people are doing it.
5: You do hear things like, it saved my life, it's the only time I get to socialise, it's given me a sense of purpose, it's allowing me to look at my fitness journey, and the young ones that are using it as part of their training, and they've got goals and ambitions, and then the older ones like me, they'll keep it going.
3: And a craze for prawn cocktails and pavlova is hitting supermarkets and restaurants. The throwback to the 80s is partly fuelled by Jilly Cooper's Rivals. That's the latest. I'm Faye De Silva.
6: Now your local update. I'm Nick Shaw. Nominations have opened for the Harbour District Community Awards 2026. Residents are being invited to put forward individuals, community groups and businesses who make a positive difference across the district. Winners will be recognised across seven categories, including the Business Community Impact of the Year Award, sponsored by the Market Harbour Chamber of Trade and Commerce. Its president is Gareth Thomas.
7: We're recognising businesses that go above and beyond, that not only achieve commercial success, but also make a meaningful contribution to the communities they serve. Strong communities and businesses go hand in hand. It's important that we celebrate those organisations that make a real difference.
6: Two fundraisers who took part in last weekend's Market Harbour Carnival Run are thanking supporters after raising more than £1,000 for a cause close to their hearts. Steve Wells and Amy Vig ran in memory of Amy's 16-year-old cousin, Tyler Barrett, who died earlier this year after being struck by a van in Leicester while walking home from school.
8: That were on scene when Tyler was unfortunately hit, and because they were there so quickly and got him to hospital, he actually went on to donate six organs and save five lives.
6: And a grandmother from Broughton Astley has won £333,333 in the People's Postcode Lottery. Lorraine Cockian was one of three neighbours sharing a £1 million prize when their postcode landed in the lottery's Millionaire Street jackpot. The 73-year-old says she plans to buy a new car, enjoy family holidays and decorate her home. To make it even more special, Lorraine's daughter Zoe predicted the winning amount.
9: I was sort of jokingly but not jokingly saying the other day, oh, it'd be all the threes, you know, when they pull out the big one, it's like 333, 333. I'm very three orientated. I believe it's a very good positive number.
6: Big congratulations to them. That's the latest. There's more local news on HFM's website.
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10: And for the second time today, let's take a look at the weather for you. So this afternoon should be largely dry and there'll be areas of cloud along with some brief sunnier breaks in between all of these. And today is expected to be a cooler day than yesterday. For tonight, it'll continue to be dry and there'll be mainly clear skies for a time with only a few patches of cloud. Later on, cloud will start to thicken for some towards the southwest. And tomorrow on Sunday here in Market Harbour, it will turn cloudy for most, with cloud gradually building in from the southwest, and it should remain dry for most, though with only the odd spot of drizzle possible. And that's your weather outlook for the weekend here on 102.3 HFM.
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Fabulous stuff. Starting the second hour of today's show then for Saturday, June the 13th, 2026. That's Ollie Alexander, Whisper in the Waves, and that one, Ariana Grande, and Hate That I Made You Love Me, here on 102.3 HFM.

0: meantime, though, before all that, let me just introduce you to the second round of the quiz with no name. Now, to new listeners, if you're listening to us for the first time, welcome along to the afternoon show, the Saturday afternoon show here on 102.3 HFM. And we play the quiz with no name, which is basically where I give you two clues to two words. And all you've got to do is, from those clues, guess what those words are. And then you can tell me over email, text, or email, text, or phone. That's it. Brain freeze, isn't it great? Yes, 14 minutes past one. So clue number one for the second round, and the first word to do with the second round is this: being entirely without faults or defects. Being entirely without faults or defects. Being entirely without faults or defects. That's the first clue to the first word. And the second clue for the second word is this: many sports games are played on one of these. For example, football or rugby. Okay, so clue number one again for the first word: being entirely without faults or defects. And clue number two for the second word: many sports games are played on one of these. For example, football or rugby. And if you have any idea what that might be, then why don't you do this?
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0: Wonderful stuff. And thank you. Can I just say thank you very much to Sharon and Alan. And Alan is making lunch today. And yes, fantastic stuff. Alan is making lunch today. And apparently Sharon and Alan are going to have quiche with salad. So they said, can I play a little bit of Bob Marley for them? So we'll play some Bob Marley between now and two. And I'm going to say, have a good lunch and enjoy that. Because you're making me hungry, because I can't have anything to eat until I finish the show. So to Sharon and Alan, thank you very much for your correct answer for the quiz with no name. And also to, let's see, Jen, formerly of Aloma Duck, also getting the right answer as well. To Janet in Stalybridge, getting the right answer as well. Well done to you. And also to, let's see, to Sue and Don. Yes, in getting 2 out of 2 today. So well done, Sue and Don. And lovely to meet you earlier. And thank you for the lift down to the studios here on Fernie Road as well. So to Sue and Don, to Janet, Janet Taylor, also Jen, formerly of Aloma Duck, and also to, Sharon and Alan, having quiche with salad. Yes. So well done to all of you for getting the right answer. If you happen to know what it might be, then why don't you give us a call before now and at 2 o'clock, and just before the news at 2, or before I play the final song, before the news at 2, before Dave Edwards sits in for Simon Parry between 2 and 5 here on 102.3 HFM. I shall reveal the answer for you. In the meantime, though, we've got more music coming up for you right after these.
1: 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So from 8 o'clock, I look forward to playing some of the sounds you had in your record collection from the years of the 1960s. 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

0: Fabulous stuff from 1983. Bob Marley and Buffalo Soldier, especially for Sharon and Alan. And Sharon making lunch, and they're having quiche with salad. And I said, can I play a little bit of Bob Marley? So I thought that would go down well for you. So I hope you have a nice lunch and enjoy that too. That's 102.3 HFM for Market Harborough, South Leicestershire, North Northamptonshire, live round the world on the internet at harborfm.co.uk, and of course via your smart speaker too. If you have a smart speaker, just yell at it, say, hey smart speaker, play Harborough FM. And it will do that for you too, which is fantastic. In the meantime, though, for the second mellow moment, it's Peabo Bryson and Celine Dion.
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0: Fabulous stuff. Peebo Bryson and Celine Dion. 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
0: And for a second time today, let's take a little look into the HFM events diary, starting with this. Foxton Fair takes place over the weekend of Saturday the 20th and Sunday the 21st of June at Foxton Locks. There'll be something for the whole family with artisan crafts, locally produced food and drink, entertainment, fun activities, and the ever-popular dog show too. That's the Foxton Fair taking place at Foxton Locks on Saturday the 20th and Sunday the 21st of June. The Market Harbour Chatty Cafe takes place every Wednesday from 10 a.m. until 12 noon at the Mercado Lounge on Abbey Street. It's a welcoming space where you can meet new people and enjoy a friendly chat at the chatty table. There's no need to book or register. You can simply turn up, take a seat and join the conversation. But don't forget to take the seat back when you've finished with it. The Chatty Cafe is part of a national initiative that helps people connect through simple, friendly conversation. Now then, Arthingworth Open Gardens returns on Sunday the 14th of June, which is tomorrow, giving visitors the chance to explore up to 8 beautiful gardens around the village, ranging from small cottage-style spaces to larger park-like settings. As part of the National Garden Scheme, the gardens will be open from 1:30 until 6 p.m. tomorrow, and refreshments will also be available too. Admission is £6 for adults, with children entry is free, and visits can be booked via the National Garden Scheme website. That's the Arthingworth Open Gardens, returning tomorrow between 1:30 p.m. and 6 p.m. Now then, Market Harbour's Jubilee Food Bank is appealing for the community's continued support. The charity is receiving an increase in referrals to help people in need and relies on donations to ensure it can cope with the rise in demand. You can drop off items at a number of locations, including Sainsbury's and Waitrose, both Co-op supermarkets, at the B&M, also the Village on St Mary's Road, and finally the Spa on Coventry Road too. For an up-to-date list of the current most wanted items, just head over to the Food Bank's website, which is jubileefoodbankmh.uk, jubileefoodbankmh.uk, where you'll also find information about accessing the charity's service. And for more information on any of the events I've read out just now, why don't you head over to HFM's website, which is www.harbourfm.co.uk/events. That's it. www.harbourfm.co.uk/events, and you can find out more information about the events I've read out in today's segment of the HFM Events Diary. And of course, if you have an event that's non-for-profit that you'd like us to publicise for you totally free of charge here on 102.3 HFM, of course, it'll be a pleasure to do so. And there'll be two ways to do it then. There's the old-fashioned, but not maybe so old-fashioned way, by telephone. That's the usual contact details, which are our telephone number of 01 858 464 666. Alternatively, you can also contact us and send details of your event to our email address, which is events@harbourfm.co.uk.
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0: 2, 4, 6, 8.
2: What are you doing?
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0: What are you doing?
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0: You're counting every other one.
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0: 1, 2, 3, 4, 5, 6, 7, 8.
2: Excellent. So we do every other one.
0: 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We're the Every Other Week show.
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0: And me, Phil Jesson, the other week.
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0: Fabulous. Little Mix and Oops here on 102.3 HFM. And congratulations then so far for this round of the quiz with no name to Sharon and Alan, to Jen, formerly of Elomi Duck, to Janet Taylor, and also Sue and Don too. So well done to all of you. And I'll reveal the answer just before I hand over to Dave Edwards, just before the news at 2 o'clock. In the meantime, though, the second 70 segue features music now from 1971 and 1977.
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3: The 70s Segway with Adam Simmons.

Fabulous. That was My Sweet Lord by George Harrison from 1971. And that one, of course, Andrew Gold, Lonely Boy from 1977, constituting the second 70 segue for today for Saturday, June the 13th, 2026. Gosh, and I have to say, congratulations to Sharon and Alan, Jen, Chen from formerly Elomi Duck, Janet Taylor, and also Sue and Don too for getting the right answer to the second quiz with no name. The clues were being entirely without fault or defects, and also many sports games are played on one of these, for example, football or rugby. And by the way, if you just happen to say for the answer, perfect pitch, that was the right answer. Dave Edwards follows doing his own thing all over you between 2 and 5 with the Saturday Sports. So sitting in for Simon Parry, and I'm out with this. It's Paul Carrick on HFM. Well,

0: It's the top of the hour with Wingate's Gallery. July the 4th is Independence Day. So join us 1 till 5 on St Mary's Road for an exhibition of over 110 pieces of new original art and handmade sculpture and meet 9 of our independent artists.
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3: From the Sky News Centre at 2, an investigation's been launched into claims of a police officer using AI to create evidence. The Crown Prosecution Service is working with defence teams and courts potentially affected. The Derbyshire Force say an officer's been removed from frontline duties. Three teenagers, including a 14-year-old boy, are being questioned on suspicion of the murder of a man in a park in Essex. The victim, who was 21, was attacked in Chelmsford last night. The King's official birthday has culminated in an RAF flypast above Buckingham Palace. Charles and Camilla were joined by senior members of the royal family on the balcony. Earlier, they watched the British Army's ceremonial prowess in central London. Royal commentator Jenny Bond says trooping the colour is full of pomp and pageantry.
4: It doesn't really matter what you think about monarchy or what you think about the royal family. It's a fantastic spectacle. It really is. All those horses' hooves thundering, the bands playing. 1,000 soldiers on parade.
3: In other news, both Iran and the US are talking up the prospects of peace. It's thought a series of proposals to end the war could be signed in the coming days. Sir David Beckham says he could never have imagined a working-class English soccer player would receive a star on the Hollywood Walk of Fame. He's been honoured for his influence on sport, entertainment and global culture. At the ceremony, Lady Victoria jokes how she assumed she was getting the star for Spice World the movie. Friend Tom Cruise praised the ex-England captain's discipline.
5: His is a Hollywood story. A boy who believed in something bigger than himself had to work for every opportunity he received and went on to influence his sport, shape culture around the world and create opportunities for generations who followed.
3: And red cards will no longer be issued for hair pulling in the Premier League. Now anything without excessive force will lead to a caution instead. That's the latest. I'm Leisha McKenna.
6: Thank you, Leisha.
7: Now your local update. I'm Nick Shaw. Nominations have opened for the Harbour District Community Awards 2026. Residents are being invited to put forward individuals, community groups and businesses who make a positive difference across the district. Winners will be recognised across 7 categories, including the Business Community Impact of the Year Award, sponsored by the Market Harbour Chamber of Trade and Commerce. Its president is Gareth Thomas.
8: We're recognising businesses that go above and beyond, that not only achieve commercial success, but also make a meaningful contribution to the communities they serve. Strong communities and businesses go hand in hand. It's important that we celebrate those organisations that make a real difference.
7: Two fundraisers who took part in last weekend's Market Harbour Carnival Run are thanking supporters after raising more than £1,000 for a cause close to their hearts. Steve Wells and Amy Vig ran in memory of Amy's 16-year-old cousin, Tyler Barrett, who died earlier this year after being struck by a van in Leicester while walking home from school.
9: That were on scene when Tyler was unfortunately hit, and because they were there so quickly and got him to hospital, he actually went on to donate 6 organs and save 5 lives.
7: And a grandmother from Broughton Astley has won £333,333 in the People's Postcode Lottery. Lorraine Cockian was one of 3 neighbours sharing a £1 million prize when their postcode landed in the lottery's Millionaire Street jackpot. The 73-year-old says she plans to buy a new car, enjoy family holidays and decorate her home. To make it even more special, Lorraine's daughter Zoe predicted the winning amount.
10: I was sort of jokingly but not jokingly saying the other day, oh, it'd be all the threes, you know, when the pull aren't the big one, it's like 333, 333. I'm very three orientated. I believe it's a very good positive number.
7: Big congratulations to them. That's the latest. There's more local news on HFM's website.
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6: And the weather for the Harbour District. Windy and often cloudy, but dry and bright this afternoon with occasional sunny spells. Feeling a bit cool, maximum temperature 19 Celsius, 66 Fahrenheit, with a high grass pollen count today and for the next couple of days. Tonight we'll see winds gradually easing through the evening, allowing any residual clouds to dissipate and lead to a dry night with largely clear skies. Minimum temperature 8 degrees Celsius, 46 Fahrenheit. Tomorrow, Sunday, generally fine and dry with light winds, staying rather cloudy through the day but turning warmer with a maximum temperature of 21 Celsius, 70 Fahrenheit. And the outlook for Monday, bright but increasingly cloudy on Monday with another maximum temperature of 21 degrees Celsius, 70 Fahrenheit. And that's your news, that's your weather here on HFM.
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0: Hi there, I'm Dave Edwards, back on your radio again, sitting in this afternoon for Simon Parry on The Sports Show. And a very big thank you to Adam Simmons for the last 2 hours and to Nick Shaw for keeping us up to date with the local news. Adam is back next Saturday at 12 with his quiz with no name and his 70 segues and various other bits and pieces. So over the next 3 hours, I've got the usual mix of upbeat pop, rock and indie to coast you through your Saturday afternoon. And I started the show with Bananarama, Robert De Niro's Waiting, back from 1984. Well, I hear you ask, what's happening with the sports today? Well, later this evening we have Qatar v Switzerland and Brazil v Morocco in the World Cup. In the Gallia Premiership, match between Bath and Exeter is taking place in the playoff semi-final. That's on at 3 this afternoon. Congratulations to Northampton Saints and commiserations to Leicester Tigers after Saints beat Tigers in the first semi-final last night. In the cricket, Leicestershire at home playing Essex at Grace Road and Northants are at home to Durham in the county championship. And in Formula One, the Catalunya Grand Prix qualifying is taking place. And over at Queen's, we've got a little later Katie Bolter v Vecic in the women's single semi-final. And I understand Emma Raducanu is at least one set up in the quarter-final at Queen's. So it's all happening. Anyway, without further ado, moving on back to 1997. This is Monaco. What do you want from me?
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From 1968 there, that must be one of their best, I reckon. Now, somebody we lost a few years ago, a great guy called Tom Petty, and from his Wild Flowers album, which was his second studio album when he went solo, this is called

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6: Now, this is a gentleman from San Antonio, Texas. Goes by the name of Alexandro Escovedo. And a track entitled Sister and Lost Soul.

Alejandro Escovedo there. I think I pronounced that right. Now, back in 2006, a lady called Nerina Palot, well, probably her most famous song was called Everybody's Gone to War. They remastered this in 2004, and I think it's a fantastic version. Enjoy.

Nina Perrott there. And Everybody's Gone to War, the remastered version. Now then, have you got a bit of spare time and fancy doing something really helpful in your community? Voluntary Action South Leicestershire is a local registered charity who run a car scheme of volunteer drivers taking the elderly, disabled and isolated to local hospitals and other medical appointments. It's a very flexible scheme and drivers are able to commit as much or as little as they wish to the scheme. Fuel expenses are paid and it's a great way to meet and help people in your community. If you fancy finding out more, speak to Lisa or Joe on 01858 439 260. That's 01858 439 260. They're in the office between 9 and 2.30 on a weekday, or you can email transport@vassal.org.uk. 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Vassal, your local charity, improving lives. That's something that's happening tomorrow. Arthingworth Open Gardens returns on Sunday the 14th of June, giving visitors the chance to explore up to 8 beautiful gardens around the village, ranging from small cottage-style spaces to larger park settings. As part of the National Garden Scheme, the gardens will be open from 1:30pm until 6pm and refreshments will also be available. Admission is £6 for adults, with children free, and visits can be booked via the National Garden Scheme website. So visit HFM's website for further details of this and other community and charity events, and click the events option on our homepage. Had a very good afternoon to John, who has been in touch. John's up there in the woodlands cutting the lawn, he tells me. And he's requested this one, taking us back to 1968. This is Plastic Bertrand.

Start playing Pour Moi. That's a bit of John. They're going out for John there in the Woodlands. Hope you enjoy that, John. Now, I just see that Emma Raducanu has beaten Rakimova in the women's single quarterfinal over at Queen's Club. 6-3, 7-5. So she's through now to the semi-finals.

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7: And just before the ads, we had Sam Cooke back on the Train Gang. Wow, that takes me back. And this is a band from San Diego called Electric Mud. They had an album out last year, and this is from it. It's called Heart Beats On.

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4: From the Sky News Centre at 3, a Derbyshire police officer is being investigated over claims they used AI to create evidence. The force says there's a chance the tech was used in a number of cases. The officer's been removed from frontline duties. Emma Birchley says it's unclear at this stage what sort of evidence we're talking about.
5: Evidence could be anything, couldn't it? It could be physical things like fingerprints, but then you have witness statements, you have emails, you have video footage. So it's not clear what we're talking about here, very much early days.
4: A 21-year-old man has been found dead in a park in Chelmsford in Essex. Three people have been arrested on suspicion of murder, including a 14-year-old boy. The Prime Minister of Pakistan has announced the US and Iran are closer to a peace deal than ever before. Shehbaz Sharif says he expects the agreement to be finalised in the next 24 hours. The King's official birthday has been celebrated in central London. It was marked with the annual Trooping the Colour ceremony in front of tens of thousands of people, including these.
6: Enjoying every piece of pomp and ceremony that there is that England has to offer us.
7: To see them and to be so near, it's very beautiful.
8: As soon as I hear the horses and the carriages and the music, that's me.
9: I think I've enjoyed the horses and I'll go away from the King as well.
4: There was a flypast over Buckingham Palace by all nine Red Arrow jets, which is to be scaled back at future events ahead of the aircraft's retirement in 2030. In sport, thieves have stolen several England players' football boots and official match balls from the squad's base in Canton City. Two people have been arrested. And the excitement's building as Scotland prepare for their first World Cup in 28 years. Thousands of fans have arrived in the United States ahead of their opening match against Haiti in Boston. That's the latest from the Sky News Centre. I'm Leisha McKenna.
0: Thank you, Leisha.
10: Now your local update. I'm Nick Shaw. A fundraising challenge inspired by a family tragedy has raised more than £1,000. Amy Vig and Steve Wells took part in last week's Market Harbour Carnival Run in memory of Amy's cousin, Tyler Barrett, who died after being struck by a van in Leicester in April. Steve says the support from the community has been overwhelming.
11: Yeah, and there's more funds coming in, so it's really fantastic, and we're incredibly grateful to everyone for that.
10: Community heroes across Harbour are being invited to step into the spotlight. Nominations are now open for the Harbour District Community Awards 2026, recognising volunteers, young people, community groups and businesses making a difference locally. The Market Harbour Chamber of Trade and Commerce is sponsoring the Business Community Impact of the Year Award, and President Gareth Thomas is encouraging nominations.
12: Take a moment to nominate an individual, a group or ideally a business whose dedication to the community they serve, they go that bit further, they go above and beyond, they support individuals, but they support the wider community.
10: And a grandmother from Broughton Astley is celebrating after winning a life-changing lottery prize. Lorraine Cockian scooped over £333,000 in the People's Postcode Lottery. She was one of three neighbours sharing a £1 million jackpot and says the money will help fund a new car, home improvements and a special holiday.
13: Brilliant. Never thought anything like that would happen to me. Not long moved into my house, some decorating, what have you. The girls want to go to New York at Christmas.
10: Congratulations to Margaret and her neighbours. That's the latest. There's more local news on HFM's website.
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0: And thank you to Nick for keeping us up to date with the local news. That's the last of the local news updates today. Nick will be back again tomorrow. But in the meantime, here is the weather for the Harbour District. Windy and often cloudy, but dry and bright this afternoon with occasional sunny spells. feeling cooler, maximum temperature 19 Celsius, 66 Fahrenheit. We're going to get a high grass pollen count today and for the next 2 days. Tonight, winds will gradually ease through the evening, allowing any residential residual clouds to dissipate and lead to a dry night with largely clear skies. Minimum temperature 8 degrees Celsius, 46 Fahrenheit. Tomorrow, Sunday, generally fine and dry with light winds, staying rather cloudy through the day, but turning warmer with a maximum temperature of 21 Celsius, that's 70 Fahrenheit in old money. And the outlook for Monday, bright but increasingly cloudy on Monday with another maximum temperature of 21 Celsius, that's 70 Fahrenheit. That's your news, that's your weather, here on HFM.
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And that was a band called The Church from Sydney, Australia, back to 2010, and a track entitled Young Garden Moments. And if you've just tuned in, a very good afternoon to you. I'm Dave Edwards, back on your radio again, sitting in on this afternoon show for Simon Parry, covering some of the sport that's going on. Broadcasting live from our transmitters at Loxton in the Harbour District and around the world on the internet at harbourfm.co.uk. So over the next couple of hours, I've got the usual mix of upbeat pop, rock and indie to coast you through your Saturday afternoon on this 13th of June. And if you're interested in the cricket, I see Leicestershire trail Essex at the moment by 341 runs with 7 wickets remaining. And then Gloucestershire trail Northamptonshire by 392 runs with 6 wickets remaining. Raducanu's just won the Queen's Women's Singles quarter-final to get into the semi-finals. Katie Bolter's now on the court. Formula One qualifying in Barcelona has just started. And Bath are playing Exeter Chiefs in the Prem semi-final.

0: Yeah, very classical in there. That's Kersal Flyers. I'm not sure they're still around. I don't think they are. And a track entitled Little Does She Know. Now, when people think of Susan Vega, you tend to think of Tom's Diner or Luca. But she did this back in 1998. I really like this song. This is called When Heroes Go Down.
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6: This is a guy from Seattle called Pete Droege. If you don't love me.

Find another American band for you now. This is the Connells. With a track entitled Something to Say.

The Connells there. The Nimmo family are once again holding the Alex Nimmo Football Tournament at Market Harbour Town Football Club, raising money to support young mental health projects and counselling for young adults in need. 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So that's the Alex Nimmo Football Tournament at Harbour Town Football Club in aid of young mental health projects. What a great cause. And the Market Harbour Chatty Cafe takes place every Wednesday from 10 a.m. till 12 noon at the Mikado Lounge on Abbey Street. It's a welcoming space where you can meet new people and enjoy a friendly chat at the chatty table. There's no need to book or register. You can simply turn up, take a seat and join the conversation. The Chatty Cafe is part of a national initiative that helps people connect through simple, friendly conversation. Right, well, we've now got three tracks that are all fairly new, 2023 and 2026, starting with Orchestral Manoeuvres in the Dark. Bit of electronic for you.

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4: Here's an oldie.

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The track entitled Steal Your Heart Away.

The Ramones. What I Like About You. New band for you now. This is Twisters from a band called Pink Skies.

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3: Sky News Centre at 4. A police officer's under investigation for appearing to use artificial intelligence to create evidence. Nick Qureshi has more.
4: The Crown Prosecution Service says it's engaging with defence teams and courts over a number of cases which may have been affected. Derbyshire Police has started a criminal investigation into an allegation of perverting the course of justice. It says the probe's in its early stages and has confirmed it's liaising with the CPS. An officer has been removed from frontline duties. The news comes in the week a new National Centre for AI in Policing is launched.
3: Elsewhere, a 14-year-old boy is among three teenagers arrested on suspicion of murdering a man in Essex. Police were called to Central Park in Chelmsford last night, where a 21-year-old man was pronounced dead at the scene. Detectives have called it deeply distressing. Iran seems positive that a framework towards peace will be signed in the next 24 hours. Washington's also confident, despite the US shooting down Iranian attack drones heading for the Strait of Hormuz last night. Anthropic has shut down access to its latest AI model, Claude Fable 5, after intervention from US national security. The company says there were concerns over a potential technique for bypassing the system's built-in protections. Susan Boyle has shared a message of support for the Scotland team ahead of their first game at the World Cup.
5: This message is for you, lads. I had a dream. Now Scotland has a dream. You can do this. No Scotland, no party.
3: In a video shared on social media, the Britain's Got Talent singer wore the national football team shirt under a fur coat. Scotland begin their Group C campaign against Haiti in the early hours of tomorrow morning. And the King's official birthday has culminated in an RAF flypast above Buckingham Palace. Charles and Camilla were joined by senior members of the royal family on the balcony. That's the latest. I'm Leisha McKenna.
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1: With Sue and She, Market Harbour's only sushi restaurant.
6: And your weather for the Harbour District. Windy and often cloudy, but dry and bright with occasional sunny spells for the rest of the afternoon. Feeling cool, maximum temperature 19 Celsius, 66 Fahrenheit, with a high grass pollen count today and for the next couple of days. Winds will gradually ease tonight through the evening, following any residual cloud, to dissipate and lead to a dry night with largely clear skies. Minimum temperature 8 Celsius, 46 Fahrenheit. Tomorrow, Sunday, generally fine and dry with light winds, staying rather cloudy through the day, but turning warmer with a maximum temperature of 21 Celsius, 70 Fahrenheit. And the outlook for Monday, bright but increasingly cloudy with another maximum temperature of 21 degrees Celsius.
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And a very warm welcome back to the third hour of the Dave Edwards Show. Me sitting in this afternoon for Simon Parry, doing the sport. Talking of which, I see that Velcic has beaten Poulter, unfortunately, 6-1 in the first set, 6-3 in the second set. So poor Katie from Leicestershire, she's out now. And in the Prem playoff semi-final, Bath 26, Exeter Chiefs 10, that's at half-time. Leicester are trailing Essex in the cricket by 297 runs with four wickets remaining. And over at Northants, it's Gloucestershire trail Northamptonshire by 347 runs with six wickets remaining.

And in Barcelona, we've got the Grand Prix qualifying in Formula One this afternoon. So I'm with you for the next hour. At 5 o'clock, we've got Will Norton. At 7 o'clock, we've got Darren Hart. So keep it right here. But in the meantime, for the next hour, we're going to ramp it up with a bit of upbeat rock, a bit of upbeat indie. And kicking off with Green Day. This is Nuclear Family.

And this is Bruce Springsteen's lead guitarist, Little Steven. This is a track he did on one of his solo albums back to 1999. It's called Bitter Fruit.

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1: And that was The Thrills, One Horse Town. And this is Steve Winwood, holding on.

And that was from his 1988 album, Roll With It, Stevie Winwood, and 6 minutes of Holding On. Now then, what are you doing tonight? Get your dancing shoes on for a boogie night in aid of Loris at King's Hall in Market Harborough. Yeah, the evening promises plenty of great dance tracks, a lively atmosphere, and all proceeds going to support Loris Hospice Clare. So the event takes place tonight, Saturday the 13th of June at 7.30 until 11 at the King's Hall, King's Road in Market Harborough. Entry is £10 and the bar will be open throughout the evening. Duncan Murray is your host and DJ for the night. That's Duncan Murray of Duncan Murray Wines, of course, Adam and Eve Street. And visit HFM's website for further details of this and other community and charity events and click the events option on the homepage. And next Saturday, the Parish of the Transfiguration is holding a World Cup summer fair on Saturday the 20th of June from 2 till 4 in the afternoon on the green in Little Bowden. There will be plenty to enjoy for all ages, including games, a raffle, tombola, refreshments, plants, books, toys, jigsaws, hot dogs, vintage vehicles and music from the Harbour Band. You can also try your hand at activities including skittles, golf, beanbags and scoring a goal. Again, visit HFM's website for further details. And the Young Traders Market returns to the square in Market Harbour on Saturday the 20th of June, giving young entrepreneurs the chance to showcase their skills, crafts and business ideas. The event is from 9 till 4, is open to traders aged 16 to 30, with categories including food and drink, arts and crafts, grocery and general retail. 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
0: Now, how's your Norwegian? This is a guy called Christy Brud. I can't pronounce the name of the track. Have a listen, it's pretty good.

And that was Glenn Fry there from the Eagles. Track entitled Part of Me, Part of You. And for the last 3 hours, I've been Dave Edwards, responsible for your entertainment this Saturday afternoon, sitting in for Simon Parry on the Sports Show. And as usual, we've had an eclectic mix of upbeat music, pretty much back to back. So, next up, we have the legend that is Will Norton. He's on from 5 till 7. Then Mr. Vinyl himself, Darren Hart, he's on from 7 till 10. No James Garner tonight, so at 10 o'clock it's HFM through the night, and we do it all again tomorrow from 8 with Paul Wright and 60s Sunday. And we're seeing the rugby, the playoff semi-final in the English Gallagher Premiership. Bath 26, Exeter 27 at the moment. So it could be Northampton Exeter in the final. But all I have to say is thank you very much indeed for listening. Hope you've enjoyed the music. I'm on next Sunday, 2 till 4, sitting in for Nooney as warm up to Gordon Warren. So if you like what you heard, hope you can join me. Ta-da for now.

0: It's the top of the hour with Wingate's Gallery. July the 4th is Independence Day. So join us 1 till 5 on St Mary's Road for an exhibition of over 110 pieces of new original art and handmade sculpture and meet 9 of our independent artists.
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3: From the Sky News Centre at 5, a police officer has been accused of using artificial intelligence to create evidence. The Derbyshire Force says there's a chance the tech was used in a number of cases. The officer's been removed from frontline duties. Two people have been arrested after a girl was seriously hurt by a small articulated loader in Southend. The vehicle has been taken without permission in the early hours of this morning. Elsewhere, Iran has denied that a peace deal with the US will be signed tomorrow. Earlier, Pakistan's Prime Minister said he expected the agreement to be finalised in the next 24 hours. The King's official birthday has culminated in an RAF flypast above Buckingham Palace. Charles and Camilla were joined by senior members of the royal family on the balcony. Royal commentator Jenny Bond says trooping the colour is full of pomp and pageantry.
4: It doesn't really matter what you think about monarchy or what you think about the royal family. It's a fantastic spectacle. It really is. All those horses' hooves thundering, the bands playing, 1,000 soldiers on parade.
3: In sport, pubs across Scotland will be staying open late as the national team play in their first World Cup match in 28 years. Scotland face Haiti in a 2 a.m. kickoff tomorrow morning, with venues including Glasgow's Church on the Hill preparing to serve into the early hours. Landlord Angie Tomasic was asked how she'll keep her staff motivated.
5: Lots of planning, lots of moving things around. I think that's what Scotland does to them. You know, they're just waiting for them to win that game, and this is the motivation. They're here right now, you know, at 12 o'clock in the afternoon, and already in the spirits, already chanting, go Scotland, no party.
3: And Britain's George Russell has qualified fastest for tomorrow's Barcelona Catalunya F1 Grand Prix. The Mercedes driver finished ahead of Ferrari's Lewis Hamilton, with world championship leader Kimi Antonelli third. That's the latest. I'm Leisha McKenna.
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6: Winds will gradually ease through the evening, allowing any residual cloud to dissipate and lead to a dry night. Oh, let's turn that one down. That's better. Lead to a dry night with largely clear skies. We can expect a minimum temperature tonight of 8 degrees centigrade, 46 degrees Fahrenheit. Sunday, a generally fine and dry day with light winds, but staying rather cloudy through the day, but turning warmer. With a maximum temperature of 21 degrees centigrade, that's 70 degrees Fahrenheit.
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7: Hello, playmates.
6: It is me indeed. Thanks very much to Dave Edwards. 3 hours of great music, no quizzes. It's my sort of show. And I tell you, every time I listen to his show, there's always something new that I've not heard before. That Glenn Frey track that he played towards the end, never heard that before. Wonderful. There's always something. Listen to him next Sunday.

ska, blue beat, reggae, call it what you will, from 1967. That's The Upsetters. And another called A Live Injection. Right, I had the privilege of doing the rock show last night with Stu, and he played this track. And I know the song really well. I'd never heard this version of it. And I genuinely think this is better than the original. So you've heard the Cream do I Feel Free. Listen to this one. This is Mark King.

Oh, I think that's brilliant. I actually think that's better than the original. I Feel Free by Mark King from a solo album he did a few years ago. His version of the Cream song. I love it when I come across something new and new music all the time. And this next one's no exception. I was going to save this till Monday for my regular sort of country blues and whatever I call it on a Monday night. But I just think this is so great. This is Lainey Wilson with John Mayer, and it's called Phone Keys Wallet. Listen to this.

That was one of my dad's favourites from back in the day. Roger Miller wrote some really, really good songs. He really did. That one, King of the Road, particularly marvellous. I love the imagery at Stoke.

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the late and particularly great Harry Chapin, WOLD, I am the morning DJ. I think every presenter who's ever presented can associate with that. I love that track. And what was the other one? Did Cats in the Cradle, I think it was. Another good one. Anyway, this is Robbie Robertson, ex of the band, well, ex of this world, unfortunately. Passed away some years ago. It's called Somewhere Down the Crazy River. Wonderful video on it, if you can see it on YouTube.

afraid of it. I said, no, I like it. 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She said, you like it now, but you'll learn to love it later.

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got to love a bit of Doobie Brothers, haven't you? Without You, from the album, is it What Were Once Habits Are Now Vices? Or is it What Were Once Vices Are Now Habits? I don't know. I can't remember. Write in and tell me. Anyway, bit of a classic from the 1960s, I think 65. 66, sorry. This is Rolling Stones, Paint It Black. And I was talking to Phil Jessen the other day, and of all the sort of elderly that we have now, rock stars, vocalists, they've all lost their voice except Mick Jagger. He still sings as well now as he did on this record. You listen to Paul McCartney, he can't reach it anymore. In fact, I don't know why he does any live shows. Elton John's lost it. Rod's struggling, but he's got a very clever way of getting around that on stage and what have you. But Mick still does it. One of my favourites.

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8: When Mr. Slater's parrot says, oh, and he's a likes to get one on the go, we hope to hear him smile, we love to hear him squeak, we like to see

Wonderful. Mr. Slater's parrot from the Donut and Granny's Greenhouse by the Bonzo Dog Doodah Band, but I think they're just called the Bonzo Dog Band. Right, I was going to play The Lion and Albert by Stanley Holloway next, but instead of playing one Stanley Holloway, I can play two short ones, Billy Gibbons and Johnny Guitar Watson. What not to like?

0: died for anything.
1: Well, other options are available, but that's the original. Johnny Guitar Watson from 1955. You can hear the crackle on that. Get you ready for when Darren Hart's here with all his vinyl. I think he's just vinyl today, I don't know. But yeah, Too Tired from 1955. And we've got time for one more to take us up to the news. This is slightly more modern in my book, I suppose you'd call it.
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3: From the Sky News Centre at 6, a police officer is under criminal investigation over allegations they used artificial intelligence to create evidence. The Crown Prosecution Service says it's working with Derbyshire Police reviewing court cases that may be affected. Iran has now denied that a peace deal with the US will be signed tomorrow. Earlier, Pakistan's Prime Minister announced he expected the agreement to be finalised in the next 24 hours. Here's our Middle East correspondent, Adam Parsons.
4: The United States clearly wants a deal. Donald Trump is going to the G7 meeting in Europe. He's going to meet some Middle East leaders there. He's also going to want to mollify European leaders who think that, bluntly, this war has been a waste of time and is damaging global economies.
3: A 14-year-old boy is among three teenagers arrested on suspicion of murdering a man in Essex. Police were called to Central Park in Chelmsford last night, where a 21-year-old man was pronounced dead at the scene. Detectives have called it deeply distressing. In sport, Scotland manager Steve Clarke says they'll show Haiti respect in their first World Cup game in 28 years. His team begin their Group C campaign in Boston overnight. Clarke says they know what's needed to get past another team that's also making a long-awaited return to the tournament.
5: I think first time for Haiti since 1974. They're also a proud nation. They're going to be here 100% committed, the same as we are. And we know that they have qualities that can cause us problems on the pitch. So we have to deal with those problems, and then we have to try and bring our best game to the pitch when we have the ball, and if we can do that, and hopefully that's enough to win the game.
3: Anthropic has shut down access to its latest AI model after intervention from US national security authorities. There's concerns over a technique for bypassing the system's built-in protections. And the King's official birthday has culminated in the RAF flypast above Buckingham Palace. Charles and Camilla were joined by senior members of the royal family on the balcony. That's the latest. I'm Leisha McKenna.
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6: Winds will gradually ease through the evening, allowing any residual cloud to dissipate and lead to a dry night with largely clear skies. And we can expect a minimum temperature tonight of 8 degrees centigrade. That's 46 degrees Fahrenheit. Tomorrow, Sunday being, generally fine and dry with light winds. Staying rather cloudy throughout the day, but turning warmer with a maximum temperature tomorrow of 21 degrees centigrade. That's 70 degrees Fahrenheit.
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6: Welcome back, hour two. And a good evening to Mr. and Mrs. Windsor.

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The Prime Minister of Super Hairy Funky Music, the hardest working man in show business, could only be James Brown. 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

What can I say? The fabulous Ian Dury and the Blockheads. But so great. I tell you, you listen to the wonderful wordplay that Ian Dury comes... The words and lyrics he comes up with. But the band, listen to Charlie Charles on drums and Norman Roy on bass, and you can't fail. You really can't fail. In fact, this sums it up.

Dave Lee Roth. One is Star Shun at its shiniest, I think. The great Shun at its shiniest. He just left Van Halen and embarked on his solo career, and that was from his first solo album, which did squillions and squillions and squillions. And sadly, he couldn't match it. It sort of went downhill after the next album, I think. Anyway, not to worry. Not to worry at all. And yes, Corin, I think you may have been 12 when I bought you that album, but money well spent in my book. I think I remember also taking you to the Discory in Birmingham in my new or nearly new Jaguar XJ6 motor car, the first real car I'd ever had, because I only ever had vans before that. And we had a selection of fine vinyl. You could spend fortunes in that. Wonderful place. Anyway, wonderful memories as well. How about Al Green?

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0: HFM.

Yeah, there we go. Cold Chisel, Lost. Yeah, Darren's in the building. He's got a vast selection of vinyl. And we're comparing notes on a certain promoter who shall remain nameless, but one of the most evil men I think I've ever encountered. Anyway, what have we got next? Oh, here's an old classic. I bet you've got this on vinyl now. This is The Box Top, Soul Deep.

Do you know what? We've actually run out of time. We really have. I hope you've enjoyed the music. I've had a wonderful time. 2 hours, but there's all these adverts and things like that that get in the way. So we try and cut down on the chat and play you more of the music, hopefully good music. I'm back Monday, so I've had a bit of a weekend of it, really. Darren's up next. He's sorting through his box of records. Always astonishing to see. They really are. I'll see you Monday. I'm going to leave you this one, a little short, sharp one from Rory Gallagher.

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3: From the Sky News Centre at 7, a Derbyshire police officer is being investigated over claims they used AI to create evidence. The force says there's a chance the tech was used in a number of cases. The officer's been removed from frontline duties. Emma Birchley says it's unclear at this stage what sort of evidence we're talking about.
4: Evidence could be anything, couldn't it? Could be physical things like fingerprints, but then you have witness statements, you have emails, you have video footage. So it's not clear what we're talking about here, very much early days.
3: Elsewhere, Keir Starmer has spoken to President Trump, telling him the UK is ready to support with implementing any peace deal with Iran. Earlier today, the Prime Minister of Pakistan said he expected the agreement to be finalised in the next 24 hours. Iran has since denied that, but the US President has since said on Truth Social that a deal will get signed tomorrow. A 21-year-old man has been found dead in a park in Chelmsford in Essex. Three people have been arrested on suspicion of murder, including a 14-year-old boy. In sport, the excitement's building as Scotland prepare for their first World Cup in 28 years. Thousands of fans have arrived in the United States ahead of their opening match against Haiti in Boston. Pubs in Scotland will be allowed to stay open later, and there's also going to be a bank holiday on Monday to mark the occasion. Thieves have stolen several England players' football boots and official match balls from the squad's base in Kansas City. Two people have been arrested. And the King's official birthday has been celebrated in central London. It's been marked with the annual Trooping the Colour ceremony in front of tens of thousands of people. That's the latest. I'm Leisha McKenna.
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5: Looking at weather, not too bad outside at the minute. Those winds will ease with lows overnight of around 8 Celsius. Tomorrow, fine and dry day with some light winds. Cloudy throughout the day. Highs tomorrow of 21 Celsius.
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was rattling around in my brain earlier on. I'm sure I've got that as a single. And there it was on the shelf. Will it go round in circles? Billy Preston on HFM, 6 minutes past seven. Evening, Darren with you through until 10. Thanks to Will Norton for the past 2 hours. I like that She's About a Move, the Sir Douglas Quintet. Great record, that one. Wouldn't mind the LP that's from. And we're chatting about all things music, as it were. And Will, for many, many years, throughout his career, worked with many musicians. And I mentioned Babe Ruth, and of course, Jenny Harm was their lead singer. And most of the singles I have this evening that I'm playing belongs to a chap called Steve Phillips, who I've known since I was a kid, a friend of my dad's from back in the day, and he was one of their roadies for a while. And I bought Steve's 7-inch collection, 7-inch singles collection, about 10 years ago. Back when I was a record dealer, I actually intended selling them as part of the business, but they all stayed in the box at home, so I have them here. So, as we mentioned Babe Ruth, I thought I'd play some. When was the last time you heard this on the radio?

Ain't That Living, Babe Ruth. Sounds a bit like The Crunch from the Ra Band, doesn't it? Well, that's a demo copy. It's got Not For Sale slapped on the label. This is another one you don't hear on the radio that often from...

0: Oxenden. They just happen to be next to each other. 18 minutes past seven. It is HFM on this Saturday evening, the 13th of June, 2026. Hall & Oates on the way in just a minute.
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haven't played that on the radio in ages. She's gone Hall & Oates, who I don't think are speaking to each other now, but they made some great records when they were speaking to each other. That's one of them on Atlantic. When was that? Let's have a look. I reckon about 78. Let's have a look at the label. 74? Really? That long ago? My goodness me. Where does the time go? There's only two then. I'm only 21 now. Mentally about 8 years old. Junior Walk and the All-Stars now.

0: Junior Walker and the All-Stars and Walk in the Night. Well, early evening in this case. 29 past 7, it is HFM. And one of my all-time favourite 70s records on the way in, about a minute.
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Midnight at the Oasis, send your camel to bed. Maria Muldaur. You know, for years I thought she was dead. I don't know why, but she's still very much with us. And she's made a lot of records. Some great stuff on in the 1970s issued on Reprise Records. It is HFM, 26 minutes to 8 on this Saturday night. Doesn't take much to confuse me. I'm normally here Wednesday nights between 9 and 11 like I will be this coming week. And then, again, this is another one of those records you just don't hear on the radio that often. The Guess Who American Woman on HFM for this Saturday night.

0: It's amazing how many records, even in 1970, were still being issued in mono. That one was American Woman, the Guess Who on HFM. 22 minutes to 8 is the time. And Fontella Bass had a big hit in the UK with Rescue Me, playing one of her records next from the 1970s. So it's not that one. Would be if I'd have hit the right button on the computer. If we do that, do that. Don't worry, I'll send you some sellotape. We'll stop that, stop that, stop that. Get rid of that. And do this. See, back in the old days, you just rammed a cartridge into the machine and hit go. This is a computer, so that's what you need to mess things up.
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Now, come on, you could have put a bit more riff into that. Amazing record. Voodoo Child, that is the Jimi Hendrix Experience from a three-track EP issued on Track Records. I think in the early 70s it was a reissue, but yeah, great stuff, that. 10 to 8, it is HFM. And next Saturday, the Young Traders Market returns to the Market Square here in Harborough, giving young entrepreneurs the chance to showcase their skills, crafts and business ideas. The event's from 9 till 4 and is open to traders aged between 16 and 30. Well, I've missed that by 24 years. So I don't think I'm going to be going along to that. But if you're a trader, you can. With categories including food and drink, arts and crafts, grocery and general retail. 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So it's the Young Traders Market next Saturday here in Market Harborough on the Market Square.

0: the top of the hour with Wingate's Gallery. July the 4th is Independence Day. So join us 1 till 5 on St Mary's Road for an exhibition of over 110 pieces of new original art and handmade sculpture and meet 9 of our independent artists.
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3: Sky News Centre at 8. President Trump says a deal to end the war with Iran will be signed tomorrow. Speaking on Truth Social, he said it's after it's signed, the Strait of Hormuz will be open to all. Iran has also posted on social media saying that signing on Sunday is definitely not happening. Here's security and defence analyst Professor Michael Clark.
4: It would be unusual to me if the Iranians signed it tomorrow, because why would they play to President Trump's agenda? They want to humiliate him, and it would suit them to embarrass him and say, well, maybe we'll sign it next week when we're really happy with it.
3: An investigation's been launched into claims a police officer was using AI to create evidence. The Crown Prosecution Service is working with defence teams and courts potentially affected. The Derbyshire Force has confirmed an officer's been removed from frontline duties. Around 3,000 people have attended an anti-racism rally in Belfast following days of unrest in the city. Several demonstrators held placards with slogans including "Racists, go home." In sport, Susan Boyle has shared a message of support for the Scotland team ahead of their first game at the World Cup.
5: This message is for you, lads. I had a dream. Now Scotland has a dream. You can do this. No Scotland, no party.
3: In a video shared on social media, the Britain's Got Talent singer wore the national football team shirt under a fur coat. Scotland begin their Group C campaign against Haiti in the early hours of tomorrow morning. Emma Raducanu eased into the final of the Queen's Club Tennis Championship with a straight sets victory over American teenager Iva Jovic. Raducanu will now play Donna Vekic in tomorrow's decider. And the King's official's birthday has been celebrated in central London. It's been marked with the annual Trooping the Colour ceremony in front of tens of thousands of people. That's the latest. I'm Leisha McKenna.
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6: A dry night with lows of around 8 Celsius. Not too bad. Tomorrow, a fine and dry day with some light winds. Bit cloudy, though, throughout the day. Quite warm, though. Highs of around 21 Celsius.
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Archie Bell of the Drells, and here I go again on Atlantic. 4 minutes past eight, it is HFM. Darren with you through until 10 this evening on quite a nice day. Still quite nice outside at the minute. Cooling off a bit, I must admit, but tomorrow's looking very nice, around 21 Celsius, 70 Fahrenheit. And as far as I know, no rain, which is good. This record sounds to me like it was mastered through a sock. It all sounds very muffled, but it's still a great one from Linda Lewis. And Rock-a-Doodle-Doo on HFM for this Saturday evening.

Linda Lewis, as well as being a solo artist backing many people, even into Pete, who's tuned in, is reminding me, yeah, she did loads of backing, a bit like Kiki D, she backed loads of other people. Madeline Bell as well, great singer, still performing, I know somebody that saw her a few weeks ago, and good as well. 8 past 8, HFM, and this next record has a Welwyn Garden City connection. Do you remember Guys and Dolls? Well, Paul Griggs was one of the members of this particular group. He still lives in Welwyn Garden. This was one of their hits from the mid-1970s, issued on Magnet Records, and there's a whole lot of loving.

Remember seeing him in concert in the early 90s at the Dabinian Theatre on Tottenham Court Road. That's a few years ago, about 91, something like that, 92. I can't remember. It's a long time ago. Anyway, pay out for Pete, who's tuned in tonight in the wilds of Welwyn Garden City. And Pete mentioned that Al Stewart was in Tony Blackburn's band in Bournemouth. I wonder if he admits to that nowadays. That's Al Stewart, not Tony Blackburn, of course. But Tony Blackburn, still on the radio, 83, and sounding a lot younger as well. And, yeah, just an amazing broadcaster. Sad news that Bob Harris,

0: 1989, but he was responsible partly for Bruce Springsteen's career and recognition here in the UK. We'll play one of his probably biggest and well-known songs in just a moment.
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Released in 1975. I know, a bit longer away than you thought, eh? From 51 years ago, Born to Run, Bruce Springsteen. I say Roger Scott played him relentlessly on Capital Radio to the point where the IBA, who was the governing body of radio at that point, actually got complaints, and they had to complain to Capital, going, look, I know he likes Bruce, but could he not play him so often? Now, from the sublime to the ridiculous...

Evening to Pete again, who said, who is Driver 67? Well, he's a friend of mine on Facebook. Paul Phillips, his real name is. Journalist with some of the music papers and music producer. And the original group's name was actually Tax Loss, not Driver 67. On the logo label. HFM on this Saturday evening, 29 minutes to 9. And in the late 1960s, do you remember this from Harry J. All-Stars? Now, keep that in your brain. I'll play that again. Let's do this. Fast forward to 1972, and this was issued by the Staple Sisters.

0: Definite similarity between those two. I think Harry J. Old Stars and Liquidator before that. The sisters, I'll take you there. Staple Sisters, I'll take you there, of course. 22 minutes to nine, it is HFM. And in the 1970s and 80s, there were various reissues that made the charts or became popular again. This one, which I'll play in just a moment, was issued on Charlie Gillett's Oval label. A bit of swamp rock from Johnny Allen on the way in just a minute. On this Saturday night, Darren with you through until... say 10 o'clock this evening. And I'm only filling for time because I haven't pressed the button on this, so we'll do that now and do this.
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Redbone, Come and Get Your Laugh. Which Queen of New Orleans was their other big hit, wasn't it? It is HFM, and if you, in the 1970s and 80s, listened to Radio 2, this record was never far away from one of their turntables. The Bellamy Brothers, and Let Your Laugh Flow on HFM for this Saturday.

Billy Swan and the faded version of I Can Help from a compilation, Billboard compilation, in the early 70s, from the early late 80s, actually. This one, though, is from the early 70s. 20 dynamic hits, original stars, original hits on KTEL Records. 10 tracks aside, so they roll all the bass off so you can get the tracks in without the needle skipping when you slung it on your BSR auto changer. And just looking down on the sleeve here on the back, KTEL International UK Limited, 35 to 37 Sunbeam Road. So I've had a look at Google Maps. 35 to 37 Sunbeam Road today is a garage, a car repair garage. Now, it sounds like a Sunbeam Road. It's actually the road on a very nondescript, quite old-looking industrial estate. It's not some salubrious place. It was just a unit on an industrial estate. So I assume they imported them there. They wouldn't have made them there. I don't know who would have made these for them. But on it, one of the 20 tracks on there, we've had to turn everything up to 11 in the studio for it to be heard. Argent, originally from the album All Together Now. Hold Your Head Up.

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3: From the Sky News Centre at 9, planned strike action by resident doctors in England has been called off. They were due to walk out on Monday for 4 days in their long-running row over pay. More details from Jenny Barsby.
4: The British Medical Association has posted on social media saying it's secured a last-minute offer from the government. The union says that includes 4,500 extra speciality training places as well as a 6.6% pay rise by April next year. The offer will now be voted on by members. The Health Secretary James Murray has said this is a positive and welcome development and that the BMA have recognised that the country simply can't afford a pay rise this year.
3: President Trump says a deal to end the war with Iran will be signed tomorrow. Speaking on Truth Social, he said after it's signed, the Strait of Hormuz will be open to all. Iran has denied that any signing will happen in tomorrow. We're in a matter of hours away from our first home nation match at the World Cup. Scotland are taking on Haiti in Group C in Boston. It's the first time Scotland have qualified since 1998. And actors Gerard Butler and Martin Compston, who are in Boston, have high hopes.
5: We're Scotland, right? How confident can you ever be? I'm really proud of the team we have right now, but I always find whenever I think we're going to win a game, it's quite the opposite. We'll probably gub Brazil 10-0 and lose to Haiti.
6: But this team feels different. We've got an incredible squad, got top-class players, a brilliant manager, so it feels like we're on the verge of something special.
3: A police officer is under criminal investigation over allegations they used AI to create evidence. Derbyshire police are reviewing court cases that may be affected. Anthropic has shut down access to its latest AI model after intervention from US authorities. There were concerns over a technique for bypassing the system's built-in protections. And the annual Trooping the Colours taken place in central London, marking the King's official birthday. That's the latest. I'm Leisha McKenna.
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7: Clear skies overnight with lows of around 8 Celsius. A fine and dry day tomorrow, some light winds. Bit cloudy though, tomorrow's high is around 21 Celsius.
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Georgie Fame and Alan Price, Rosetta. 1974. They made an album together as well, which is really good, which I have a copy of at home on the racks, but that's another one of those from the 20 Dynamic Hits compilation on KTEL Records. Well, it's on the turntable. Might as well make use of it, I suppose. This was a huge record in the mid-1970s for the Rubettes. I wonder if you can get this high nowadays, singing Sugar Baby Love on HFM.

Hurricane Smith, oh babe, what would you say? Norman Smith, I think, was his real name, and a record producer by day, really. That was kind of a side project for him. But, yeah, made quite a few records in the early 1970s. It is HFM, Darren with you on this Saturday evening. And the track I played before that, Sugar Baby Love, was from a compilation issued in the late 1980s, the golden years of the 70s. Simon Bate, hello, presents classic tracks from Peters and Lee, Rubettes, etc., etc. And I think Simon Bates, I'm right in thinking here, is probably the only presenter to start his career on national radio on Radio 2, then switch to Radio 1, which is not the right way around, really. Normally you start on Radio 1 and go to Radio 2. In the 70s, though, some of the presenters were going out on Radios 1 and 2 at the same time, just to confuse things. Yeah, Simon Bates, who is now on Boom Radio once a week, broadcasting from his home in Devon, I believe. 13 minutes past 9, HFM. Do you remember the Ozark Mountain Daredevils?

0: who was a friend of the family for years, used to be a roadie for the group Babe Ruth and Argent as well, amongst many things. And Steve sold me these records. Must be at least 10 years ago. I was going to buy them in for the business when I was still selling records for a living, but I thought I can't sell them, so I kept them instead, which I feel was the sensible thing to do. And we have another one from the box in to play in just a minute.
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0: Phil Collins and the title track from the film Against All Odds. One of my favourite Phil Collins records. That he sold so many albums in the 80s. Back in my day when I was a record dealer, a friend of mine, Nick, used to trawl around the charity shops in Northampton on a Thursday. He came up to the store, said, "I'm going to have a look around, see what I can find." And he would come back and I'd buy them off him. He'd make a few quid on it. All used to work. And Phil Collins LPs were everywhere, in every charity shop, to the point where I said, "I don't really need any more. They've all gone. You can't find them in charity shops anymore." Or you can mainly find in charity shops now overpriced Mantovani and James Last albums. But yeah, back in the day, his records were everywhere. They've all dried up now. 29 minutes to 10, it is HFM. And I know we've just strayed into the 80s. We're going to stay in the 80s for this next record, all the way from Australia.
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0: Down Under, of course, Men at Work on HFM. I've just been thinking, you know, I've been doing this radio malarkey since 1989, started off in hospital radio like many of us did, and worked my way up and then slid back down the pole again. As it were. I worked down the road full time for a couple of years at KCBC in the mid 90s. I wished I'd have been on the radio in the 70s, when 70s and 80s, when all the music, everything was played from vinyl. There was no CDs. All the adverts were all played from cartridge tapes. I know this sounds a bit Luddite-ish in 2026 when everything's at the touch of a button on a screen in front of you. Although nearly all the music tonight has been played from vinyl. It's just some magical thing about sitting in a studio. And all studio radio studios were the same. Whereas nowadays, if you go and sit in another radio studio, it might be using a different playout system that works differently to the one that you're used to. Back in my day, or back in the olden days, as it were, you'd have two or three turntables and the cartridge machines and a mixing desk. And that was it. Wherever you went, they're all studios were essentially the same. And years ago, I remember visiting Capital Radio in London when it was at the Euston Tower. And they had some really small studios. They're on-air studios. The original ones are actually not very big. And they were really basic. One mixing desk, three turntables, and then when I visited the first time in 89, I sat in on Chris Tarrant's breakfast show, a couple of CD players, which, you know, that was the novelty to play the new songs from the occasional CD. But yeah, if you go on Mixcloud, there's loads of programmes uploaded from ILR, independent local radio in the 70s and 80s, including things like Michael Aspel on Capital. It's hard to believe he did the mid-morning programmes for 10 years, but it's a different time. He was really good on air as well, and sounded very laid back and relaxed. And apparently that was his favourite time in broadcasting. It was his favourite job out of all the ones that he did, was working at Capital. Talking of old gramophone records, shall we play another one? We'll do it in a minute, actually. This, the one I'll be playing is from Dr. Hook, Everybody Loves Me. And, of course, Dennis Le Courier sadly passed away about a month ago and had been living in Britain for about 25 years, lived in the West Country. So we'll be playing that. It's a promotional copy again. Again, Capital Radio would have probably gotten all those in the 1970s. And we'll play it in a moment here on 102.3 HFM for this Saturday night.
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Jimmy Ruffin on Polydor Records and Tell Me What You Love. Of course, he was on Motown in the 1960s. This was another one of those records that got reissued in the 1970s from Lorraine Ellison. Stay with me. This is magnificent.

Oh, if you put it like that, I will. Lorraine Ellison and Stay With Me. The album that's from is really good as well. Warner Brothers Records. This one on Motown from The Temptations.

Great record. Temptations and Papa was a Rolling Stone on HFM. I'm out of here. More HFM after the news at 10. And remember, Paul Wright will be in the morning for the 60s Sunday between 8 and 11. He never misses one, or very rarely anyway. Then it's Chris Jones with the Sunday bit in the middle from 11 through until 2 in the afternoon. And I will take my leave of you tonight with some classic Marvin Gaye again on Motown. And wherever I lay my hat, that's my home. I'll see ya.

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3: From the Sky News Centre at 10, next week's planned strike by resident doctors in England has been called off. They've been due to stage a four-day walkout in the long-running dispute over pay. The BMA says the action's paused while members consider a new offer, including more training posts and a 6.6% pay rise by next April. Thousands of Scotland fans are gathering in Boston ahead of their first game at a World Cup in 28 years. They start the Group C campaign against Haiti in the early hours of tomorrow. Jason Waddleton owns The Haven, Boston's only Scottish bar. He's described the fans he's seen so far.
4: Well, it's a tsunami of talent. That's what it is. It's been an amazing influx of brilliant people, loud, celebratory, friendly, and it's everything you'd expect from the talent army. It's been brilliant. Dream come true.
3: Iran's denied a peace deal with the US will be signed tomorrow. Earlier, Pakistan's prime minister announced he expected the agreement to be finalised in the next 24 hours. Here's our Middle East correspondent, Adam Parsons.
5: The United States clearly wants a deal. Donald Trump is going to the G7 meeting in Europe. He's going to meet some Middle East leaders there. He's also going to want to mollify European leaders who think that, bluntly, this war has been a waste of time and is damaging global economies.
3: A police officer's been accused of using artificial intelligence to create evidence. The Derbyshire Force says there's a chance the tech was used in a number of cases. The officer's been removed from frontline duties. Around 3,000 people have attended an anti-racism rally in Belfast following days of unrest in the city. Several demonstrators held placards with slogans including "Racists, go home." And the King's official birthday has ended with an RAF flypast above Buckingham Palace. Charles and Camilla were joined by senior members of the royal family on the balcony, and thousands of fans lined the streets in central London to celebrate. That's the latest from the Sky News Centre. I'm Bev Rimmer.

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2: 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Turning quite warm, maximum temperatures reaching up to around 21 Celsius. That's your Super Sunday.
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2: The Medbourne Classic is one of only three officially recognised Armed Forces Day events in Leicestershire and takes place on Saturday, June the 27th. 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

0: I'm Adam Wilson, and this is an invitation to join me for the Quiet Revolution. You can be a part of the show on Tuesday evenings between 9 and 11, where you'll hear music like this.
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0: It's the top of the hour with Wingate's Gallery. July the 4th is Independence Day. So join us 1 till 5 on St Mary's Road for an exhibition of over 110 pieces of new original art and handmade sculpture and meet 9 of our independent artists.
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3: From the Sky News Centre at 11, planned strike action by resident doctors in England has been called off. They were due to walk out on Monday for 4 days in a long-running row over pay. Jenny Barsby reports.
4: The British Medical Association has posted on social media saying it's secured a last-minute offer from the government. The union says that includes 4,500 extra speciality training places as well as a 6.6% pay rise by April next year. The offer will now be voted on by members. The Health Secretary James Murray has said this is a positive and welcome development and that the BMA have recognised that the country simply can't afford a pay rise this year.
3: We're just a few hours away from our first home nation match at the World Cup. Scotland take on Haiti in Group C in Boston. It'll be the first time Scotland's qualified since 1998. Actors Gerard Butler and Martin Compston, who are in America, have high hopes.
5: We're Scotland, right? How confident can you ever be? I'm really proud of the team we have right now, but I always find whenever I think we're going to win a game, it's quite the opposite. We'll probably gub Brazil 10-0 and lose to Haiti.
6: But this team feels different. We've got an incredible squad, got top-class players, a brilliant manager, so it feels like we're on the verge of something special.
3: President Trump says a deal to end the war with Iran will be signed tomorrow. Speaking on Truth Social, he says it'll reopen the Strait of Hormuz to all, but Tehran's denied it'll happen. A police officer's under investigation over allegations they used artificial intelligence to create evidence. Derbyshire Police says it's reviewing court cases that may be affected. The government's announced a £132 million funding boost for after-school clubs ahead of an expected under-16 social media ban. It's to help fund sport, music and debating societies to help children build skills and reduce isolation. And in tennis, Emma Raducanu's booked her place in the final at Queen's Club. The British number one won 2 matches in the space of a few hours. That's the latest from the Sky News Centre. I'm Bev Rimmer.
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7: 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Turning quite warm, maximum temperatures reaching up to around 21 Celsius. That's your Super Sunday.
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3: From the Sky News Centre at midnight, Scotland will be looking to avoid an upset when they play their first World Cup game in 28 years against Haiti overnight. Joe Rawson's in Boston.
4: Haiti qualified against all the odds. With the country going through deep political instability, they had to play all their games away from home. And even today, a travel ban means there will be very few fans here in Boston. But under French boss Sébastien Meunier, they are a resolute, defensively strong side that rely on Sunderland's Wilson Isidore to provide the attacking threat. Scotland will be favourites, but Haiti haven't come here just to make up the numbers.
3: Brazil have equalised against Morocco in New Jersey. It's 1-1 going into the second half, while Qatar snatched a 1-1 draw with Switzerland. Next week's planned strike by resident doctors in England has been called off. They'd been due to stage a four-day walkout in the long-running dispute over pay. Iran's denied a peace deal with the US will be signed later. Yesterday, Pakistan's Prime Minister announced he expected the agreement to be finalised in the next 24 hours. More from our Middle East correspondent Adam Parsons.
5: The United States clearly wants a deal. Donald Trump is going to the G7 meeting in Europe. He's going to meet some Middle East leaders there. He's also going to want to mollify European leaders who think that, bluntly, this war has been a waste of time and is damaging global economies.
3: A police officer's been accused of using artificial intelligence to create evidence. The Derbyshire Force says there's a chance the tech was used in a number of cases. A 14-year-old boy is among three teenagers who've been arrested on suspicion of murdering a man in Essex. Police were called to Central Park in Chelmsford on Friday night, where a 21-year-old was pronounced dead. And Rangers have made a formal approach to Hearts to speak to manager Derek McInnes. It comes with current boss Danny Roll closing in on a switch to RB Salzburg. McInnes led Hearts to second in the Scottish Premiership last season. That's the latest. I'm Bev Rimmer.
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6: 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Turning quite warm, maximum temperatures reaching up to around 21 Celsius. That's your Super Sunday.
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2: 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Turning quite warm, maximum temperatures reaching up to around 21 Celsius. 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